Did you feel that? 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

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Home of the Ricky Smiley Morning Show. Love to Linda and Sunrise. Just getting in from the J-O-B. Thank you so much for locking me in, love. Yours truly, AC Shaw, for your hump night. This is The Quiet Storm. Welcome to the edition that you've been waiting for and hopefully needing. We're going to cap off that hour, but I tell you what, I'm going to bring you some pleasure no matter the weather as we slide to the 9 o'clock hour with songs from Chaka Khan and also Usher, who now has to announce a prerequisite before inviting any participating lady to the main stage. The Quiet Storm continues on Hot 105. We are the soul of Miami.

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The lovely SZA inside the Quiet Storm on Hot 105, the soul of Miami. I'm AC Shaw. To my lovers in Pembroke Pines and those in Miramar needing a vibe setter for that first date, I got you covered. 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

0: Up 105, today's R&B and old school. We're the home of the Ricky Smiley Morning Show. And if you're just joining me, yours truly, I'm AC Shaw. Welcome to your hump night edition of The Quiet Storm. Wrapping up a set of songs to get you through a night shift. And if you're riding along the constructed roads of the 874, I feel your pain. But the weekend is almost here. Can you feel it? And a new month at that. But first, to my birthday fam, Shantae and Sharon, you know, they checked in from the Chocolate City, Washington, D.C. area, downloaded our Hot 105 app, and hopefully you can too. You share a birthday with Wanye Morris of Boyz II Men, who's celebrating the Earth Strong as well. The Quiet Storm continues on Hot 105. We are the soul of Miami.
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That Can We Talk challenge from a few years back really brought back to light that 91 hit from Tevin Campbell. Welcome to the Quiet Storm on Hot 105. We are the soul of Miami. I'm AC Shaw, and knowing when to walk away from a relationship is definitely paramount for self-love. Take it away, Tems.

0: 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Home of the Ricky Smiley Morning Show. This is The Quiet Storm. I'm AZ Shaw, helping you get over the hump on a magic night in the Magic City. As we slow things down and smooth it out, putting the cap on the 9 o'clock hour. You know, music is the remedy for those stressful moments. I got you covered. In the queue, I got Black Tie Ladies and the powerful vocals of Fantasia. As the storm rolls on, we're Hot 105.
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The lovely Fantasia inside the Quiet Storm on Hot 105. Today's R&B and old school. I'm AC Shaw. You know, she recently announced that her next studio album will actually be her last. Let's just hope that's not the case. But she definitely has some great music in her catalog, right? Since winning the third season of American Idol. Giving you a sample of what you'll be hearing this Sunday night inside the old school Quiet Storm is Teddy.

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0: 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We're the home of the Ricky Smiley Morning Show. 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

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I'm AC Shaw. 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A twist to Kalani, Fold It Inside the Store.

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0: Hot 105, today's R&B and old school. We're the home of the Ricky Smiley Morning Show. Back at it tomorrow morning at 6. If you're just getting home, thanks for turning me on, Hollywood. Miami Gardens, welcome to your Wednesday night. It just got hotter. I'm AC Shaw for your quiet storm. Wrapping up the 10 o'clock hour. Tell you what, though, the 11 o'clock hour brings the queen of hip-hop soul. And she's married now. And a lovely mommy at that. We roll on with more of your music, dedications, and love wishes. The Quiet Storm is on, Hot 105. We are the soul of Miami.
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The lovely Ashanti inside the Quiet Storm on Hot 105. We are the soul of Miami. I'm AC Shaw. You know, the second time around seems to be working great with her and Nelly. Has a reality series on Peacock, recently married, and now share a child together. Love is definitely blossoming. Maybe that break from an ex can have the same effect with you. Only time will tell. Travel with caution, though. This is

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Hot 105.

0: That song gives me life. What a way to end a set of songs for your Wednesday night soundtrack for your quiet storm. Hot 105, today's R&B and old school. We're the home of the Ricky Smiley Morning Show. I'm AC Shaw. You know, next month will be the 25th anniversary of the passing of Aaliyah. She's going to be in the next set. My, oh my, how time flies. Tyrese also makes his appearance as the quiet storm rolls on. We're Hot 105.
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Inside the Quiet Storm on Hot 105, Tyrese possibly collaborating with October London for a new album. Talk to me, talk to me. I guess we shall see. It's AC Shaw now with Olivia Dean.

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The Soul of Miami.

0: Not a bad way to wrap up another hour. Love songs, soothing the soul and bringing back memories. Welcome to the Quiet Storm on Hot 105. Today's R&B and old school. We're the home of the Ricky Smiley Morning Show. I'm AC Shaw. Love going out to my Lyft drivers, navigating the highways and byways and plantation. Tell you what, the midnight hour has more of your requests, dedications, and some memorable songs to bring back the classics of yesteryears. The Quiet Storm rolls on. 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

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Hot 105, today's R&B and old school. We're the home of the Ricky Smiley Morning Show. You'll be on your way this morning at 6. But tonight, we continue with the Quiet Storm. I'm AC Shaw. Still to come, I got that request from LMA. Love me some LMA. But right now, we go back to a classic in the mid-80s. Creepin' Without Getting Caught.

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0: quiet storm on Hot 105. We are the soul of Miami. I'm AC Shaw, wrapping up another sexy set of love songs and dedications, of course, to you and those that are having that midnight state of mind. How about I play some music to help ease the soul? It is a form of therapy. Boys to Men is on the way, and I got a classic from The Dream. Have you singing in your falsetto? The quiet storm rolls on Hot 105. We are the soul of Miami.
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You just don't understand how much I love you, do you? I'm here for you. 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

The R&B group of the 90s, Boyz II Men. Inside the Quiet Storm on Hot 105, we are the soul of Miami. There's a certain type of song that can hit the soul. This is one of those breakup songs that comes across so good, it hurts so bad.

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0: Sometimes you got to let it settle. What a way to honor a four-letter word that's so loosely used. But what truly matters are the actions. Welcome to The Quiet Storm on Hot 105. We are the soul of Miami. I'm AC Shaw, and unfortunately, I have to close the door to The Quiet Storm. But we'll reopen them tonight. That's right. Let's make it a date at 8 as we get ready for the weekend. I'll provide the soundtrack. You provide the wine. Mark Young is up next, taking you through the overnight. Life is love. Love is life. 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

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It's Mark Young officially checking in. Look what I got. All this great music. John B. on the way. Also, Bruno Mars on my soul. And he will be in South Florida very soon for that romantic tour

0: old school home of the Ricky Smiley Morning Show. It's Mark Young. So that Orange Blossom Classic rolling through, and we've got your chance to win those tickets all day today. 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

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It's Mark Young. Good morning. How'd you like to hang out at the Orange Blossom Classic? I've got the complete details on that coming up in 15 minutes. Plus, your shot at winning happens very soon. Kalani and Neo now on the soul of Miami. Hot 105.

0: An old school home of the Ricky Smiley Morning Show. It's Mark Young. Got another one, another 50 minutes of today's R&B and old school on the way, and tickets to that Orange Blossom Classic. 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That is on the way. 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Put yourself in the running to win those tickets. Keisha Cole coming up. Also, H-Town on the way with Knockin' the Boots. And lunch on Flanagan's and Hot 105. Everybody's talking about that. Everybody wants to be down. You and 30 of your coworkers getting hooked up with Flanagan's and Hot 105. Got the details on that right now.
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It's Mark Young. You know, in 1985, this was like everybody's wedding song. Freddie Jackson's on Hot 105.

0: Today's R&B and Old School, home of the Ricky Smiley Morning Show. It's Mark Young. You know, that Orange Blossom Classic rolls through real soon. Got a FAMU and South Carolina going head-to-head. Everybody's trying to hang out at the Orange Blossom Classic. And you can, too, because we've got your chance to win those tickets coming up very soon. 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
9: 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Hot

0: Power 105, today's RV, an old school home of the Ricky Smiley Morning Show. It's Mark Young. So picture this. You're at the job. You're hungry. It's lunchtime. Your stomach is growling. And you can't leave work. So that's where Hot 105 and Flanagan's come in. Yeah, you can win lunch for 30 of your coworkers, courtesy of Hot 105 and Flanagan's. All you have to do is hit us up right now, hot105fm.com. That's a pretty sweet deal, I must say, and pretty delicious. So go ahead and do it right now so you can get hooked up. You and 30 of your closest coworkers, you know, because they're all going to come to you and be your best friend now that you got lunch from Flanagan's. Hang close. I got another 50 minutes of today's R&B and old school on the way. Lauryn Hill, Can't Take My Eyes Off You. Also, Mary J. Blige, Just Fine, coming up.
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It's Hot 105, today's R&B and old school, home of the Ricky Smiley Morning Show. It's Mark Young. And I only think of you on two occasions. That's day and night. And that's the deal. The real deal.

0: School, home of the Ricky Smiley Morning Show. It's Mark Young. Hang close. You know, those tickets to the Orange Blossom Classic, that comes up real soon. 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Got the Isley Brothers rolling through. Also, Changing Faces coming up. 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

105, today's R&B, an old school home of the Ricky Smiley Morning Show. It's Mark Young. I'm rolling all your favorite songs like this one from Thames. What You Need is Lunch on Flanagan's and Hot 105. I got the details on that coming up in 15 minutes right here on the Soul of Miami.

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1: Listen, I've been waiting to tell you this. 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Wait a minute, just let me know.

0: old school home of the Ricky Smiley Morning Show. It's Mark Young, Hank Close. So everybody's hit me up because they want lunch on Flanagan's. I don't blame you. That's good food right there. And I've got all the details on that coming up in about 10 seconds from right now. Also on the way, another 50 minutes of today's R&B and old school with Alicia Keys, If I Ain't Got You. And I'm going to kick it all off with Busta Rhymes, Janet Jackson. What's it going to be in 4 minutes?
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0: Ooh, said nothing in this whole world don't mean a thing if I ain't got you with me.
1: Alicia Keys right there. You know she's got a Broadway stage play that is currently on tour, on the road, Hell's Kitchen. That's right. We are Hot 105, the soul of Miami.

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0: It's RV and old school, home of the Ricky Smiley Morning Show. It's Mark Young. Breezy going to be in the building along with Usher and just added Mario. That show is coming to Hard Rock Stadium in December, man. I can't wait for that. All the details at hot105fm.com. But hang close. You know, that Orange Blossom Classic is rolling through. That's going to be amazing. So FAMU and South Carolina going head-to-head. A lot of people trying to hang out for that. I've got the details on how you can win tickets right now.
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0: like a brother. 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Top 105, today's RV and old school home of the Ricky Smiley Morning Show. It's Mark Young. Good morning. Thank you so much for listening and hanging out with me. Coming up, your shot at those tickets in the Orange Blossom Classic. That will be an incredible weekend here in South Florida. FAMU and South Carolina going head-to-head. So hang close for your shot at that. That's going to happen after 6 o'clock with the Ricky Smiley Morning Show. But coming up next, it is Weekday Morning Joy. All your favorite gospel and inspirational music. Donna Lawrence on the way. Aware Worship coming up. Charles Jenkins. The list goes on and on. It is Weekday Morning Joy. All your favorite gospel and inspirational music. So you can get your praise on for a Thursday. 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

0: Ladies and gentlemen, T.I. And he was just, and I'm really offended, man. He was sitting up here laughing at me because my shirt wasn't all the way up to the top.
1: What do you mean, bro? 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I thought you tried to look like me. Man, you know what I'm saying? Going up that drill like the youth pastor.
0: This means you ain't going to preach long.
1: Yeah, man.
0: Yeah, but we got one of those suits from K&G. That means you're going to be preaching for about 3 hours.
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4: 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I'm not talking about clean on the outside, but I'm talking about being cleaned out on the inside. 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Won't

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0: rejoice and be glad in it. Y'all here to help us get our day started is the senior pastor of New Birth Christian Ministries in Columbus, Ohio. Hey, good morning, Pastor Yavez. How you doing, man, Pastor Ellis?
1: Good morning, Ricky and the Ricky Smiley Morning Show family. God, we thank you this morning for peace, the kind of peace that the world cannot give and the kind of peace that the world cannot take away. In the middle of busy schedules, heavy responsibilities, anxious thoughts, we ask that your peace would guard our hearts and minds today and surpass all understanding. For those listening who may feel stressed and overwhelmed or anxious, we ask that you calm every racing thought and quiet every troubled spirit. Help us to release what we cannot control and trust you for what we cannot fix. Your word promises that you'll keep us in perfect peace when our minds are stayed on you. So today, God, help us to focus on you instead of fear, faith instead of worry, rest instead of pressure. Let peace follow us throughout this day, whether it be in traffic or at work, at school, and at home. Remind us that you are in control. In Jesus' name we pray. Amen. Listen, if you're ever in Columbus, Ohio, make sure you drop by and visit me, Pastor Yavis Ellis at New Birth Christian Ministries. We'd love to see you. Hey, Ricky, I appreciate you, and y'all have a great day.
0: Hey, thank you, Pastor Ellis, man. He is the senior pastor of New Birth Christian Ministries in Columbus, Ohio. Time for the praise break on the Rick's Mind the Morning Show.

0: guests on this morning.
1: He's wonderful.
0: Oh, man. He is wonderful.
1: Wonderful Jesus.
0: Yes, sir, this morning. Oh, man. Here's the L.A. No, I'm sorry. Here's the Mississippi mask.

0: early birds out there that get up in the morning just looking to get your praise on. We just really love and appreciate you. Everybody in the DFW 97.9 B, you know I love y'all. Thank y'all for sticking with the Ricky Smiley Morning Show. 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
0: 14 after the hour, front page right here. Alfreda's, good morning.
3: Good morning, Ricky. It's Thursday, July 30th. Here's what's going on in the news. The latest fighting between the U.S. and Iran is raising new concerns that this conflict could drag on much longer. The U.S. launched another round of strikes on Iran after they fired missiles at American forces in the Middle East. Now, the U.S. says all of those missiles were intercepted. President Trump says Iran knew the response was coming, although he is still leaving the door open for diplomacy. At the same time, Iran is reportedly buying hundreds of portable air defense systems and missiles from China. Now, China is denying the report, but if it's true, it could be a sign that Iran is preparing for more fighting. And an Indianapolis teen says body camera video told a different story than the police report that landed him in jail. 18-year-old Dalen Brewer spent 4 days in jail after an officer claimed he pointed a gun at her. But after reviewing a body cam video, prosecutors dismissed all the charges. Now, Brewer is suing, accusing the officer of false arrest, fabricating evidence, malicious prosecution, and violating civil rights. The lawsuit also claims the city continued portraying him as somebody who tried to kill a police officer even after all those charges were dropped, damaging his reputation and making it really hard for him to find work. The city has not publicly responded to this lawsuit. For info on these stories and more, go to RickySmileyMorningShow.com. Now, here's a look at sports.
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5: Yes, indeedy, ladies and gentlemen. Well, Kansas City Chiefs quarterback Patrick Mahomes, his father, Patrick Mahomes Sr., is begging for permission to stop wearing his ankle alcohol monitor bracelet due to severe health issues, and it's causing some skin irritation around his ankle. And he's like, look, man, I done did my little situation. I done did my probation. I done paid my little fines. Can I go ahead and take this thing off, man? So he's currently on probation for a felony of DWI case that he had a few months ago. So we'll see what happens with that. Speaking of the Chiefs, got some good news for Kansas City Chiefs fans and the family, man. A few days ago, we reported offensive coordinator Eric Bieniemy's wife was shot multiple times by their son, Elijah. Well, she's out of ICU and making a great progress. In the meantime, Elijah's still in jail being held without bond. Super Dave's favorite former quarterback, Tony Romo, was recently arrested suspicious of driving while intoxicated. I know Super Dave is probably a little sad right about now, man. He had an open bottle of booze in the car when they pulled him over. He told the officer that he just finished hitting a round of golf and was on the way to see some family members.
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0: Right now, tell people what's going on with South Florida traffic this moment.
15: 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On the roadway, it's got a disabled vehicle. This is 95 southbound after the Airport Expressway. Of course, that in Miami-Dade County. Other than that, looking pretty good out there in your early morning commute. 6:20, 20 minutes after 6 o'clock, Hopify Traffic sponsored by the Crohn's and Colitis Foundation. 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
1: 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Oh, man. I should do this for a living.
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10: All right, Rick Smiley Morning Show. It is about that time for the hot spot. 29 before the top of the hour. What up, Brett?
11: What up, Ricky? Good morning, everybody. I'm your girl, Brett Tat Tat, and this is the hot spot where we bring you music, movies, and more. So let's get on off into it. Well, y'all, Kelly Rowland is opening up about a lifestyle change that's made a noticeable difference in her overall health. Now, she stopped drinking alcohol about a year and a half ago. She admits that she still enjoys having a glass of white wine every now and then, but she says the benefits have far outweighed the sacrifice. She explained that she began noticing how alcohol affected her body the day after she had a drink. She says, I remember having a glass of wine or having a little cocktail, and the next day I was like, why is this day so hard? And my brain fogged really bad. She says that not drinking has improved her sleep, helped her reduce her brain fog, and it makes her feel more healthy and energized all over. So, hey, congratulations to her for that.
3: Good for her. Stopping drinking.
11: I know, but one drink?
10: I was just saying, is this something new?
3: No, but new studies show that even one drink can cause major issues.
12: Yeah. Really? You know, everybody body different. Everybody have pre-existing conditions and stuff, and you don't want to trigger those or whatever. Some people on medicine, and that one drink, it kind of mess them up. Yeah, I definitely get what she's saying. Dr. Collier, talk to me about that one day.
11: For real?
12: Oh, yeah.
11: Well, one drink don't bother your girl, right, y'all? All right, y'all, despite reports of a recent fight behind bars, it looked like Diddy could actually be getting out of prison sooner than expected. And he was recently placed in solitary confinement after an altercation with another inmate, and reports say that the other inmate allegedly started the confrontation and Diddy responded. But the incident apparently hasn't affected his release date, because updated federal records now list Diddy's projected release date as January 24th, 2028, which is about a month earlier than his previously reported release date. Reports say he's participated in prison rehabilitation programs and has helped his inmates through educational initiatives, which have earned him credit towards an early release. So, congratulations go out to Diddy for, you know, good behavior on that thing. All right, y'all, if you missed any part of the show, make sure you check it out on the Ricky Smiley Morning Show podcast, available wherever you get your podcasts, and you can catch me on my social media at SoSoBrett. Coming up next, y'all, we got Special K with the news you absolutely positively cannot use. 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
5: 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How's our traffic situation in the 305 and 954?
7: 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On the roadways, a disabled vehicle, 95 South, a little bit after the Airport Expressway in Miami-Dade County. 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
8: Hey, good morning to everyone listening here on Hot 105. I'm 7 News anchor Tavares Jones, and here's what's making headlines on this Thursday morning, July 30th. Starting out in Broward and developing now, deputies responding to an accidental shooting in Pompano Beach. This all happening just after 10 o'clock last night at an apartment complex in the area of the 4000 block of Southwest 15th Street. At some point, the parents of the victim, who is believed to be a child, rushing them to an area fire station for help before being taken to an area hospital. Right now, detectives are working to figure out what exactly happened. Be sure to follow this developing story inside of the 7 News mobile app. And now to Miami-Dade, where a truck driver comes to a sudden stop inside of a North Miami business. This happened at the Lost City Brewing Company along Northeast 13th Court. Police say the driver lost control, hitting five parked cars before slamming into the brewery. No one was inside at the time, and it will reopen today. The owner is telling 7 News the driver was arrested for driving without a license. Also in Dade, the Miami-Dade Public School Board selecting a new superintendent, and the decision was unanimous. Rafael Villalobos will serve as the county's new superintendent. He started his career as a teacher in South Dade Senior High School and went on to serve as principal at several schools and most recently as the South Region superintendent. He now replaces outgoing superintendent Dr. Jose Dotres, whose contract ends in February of next year. Villalobos says his biggest challenge ahead is tackling falling enrollment. School board officials have not said when he will start in the new role. I'm Tavares Jones. That's your 7 News update here on the Ricky Smalley Morning Show on Hot 105. Be sure to watch Today in Florida on 7 News and ABC 18 every weekday morning starting at 5 a.m.
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2: You liar!
3: I believe him, yo. I don't know why, but I do.
4: All right, y'all, 12 before the top of the hour. Y'all, Special K got news you positively absolutely cannot use. What up, K?
5: Hey, what up, Ricky? For those of you who don't know, I'm here for a purpose. I'm not only a comedian, I'm not only a radio personality, I'm not only an author, I am also a helper. That means I try to help people in your life. Today, I'm trying to help married men out there stay married. That's right, that's right. Super Dave, if you would, give me some appropriate background music because I'm about to give some helpful hints on how to stay married. I'm coming up on 29 years myself, and I'm about to give you some helpful hints if you're not Rock T, because he don't need no hints because, you know, he's Rock T. Who we got there? Who we got there, Super Dave? I think that's Eric Benet, who's actually going to be one of the amazing, amazing talents on the One Voyage Cruise. Ricky, and they can get them tickets right now, can't they? Yeah.
2: Mm-hmm. You going to do your bit, dog?
5: Yeah, I'm going to do it, man. God.
4: Right.
2: Get to it, man.
5: Never married a woman that lets you live out your most sick fantasies in the boudoir. You got to put those women in the rental car category. Here for a good time, not a long time. I know that was controversial, but doggone it, it's true. Marry a woman that looks at DoorDash and microwave and air fryer meals as last resorts, not first options. Okay?
4: Please.
5: Good. You got to marry a woman that looks just as good rolling out of bed at 5 a.m. that she did climbing into bed at 10 p.m.
4: That ain't easy, right? but they're out
5: that
4: there.
5: Ain't easy, but doggone it, you better try to find her. Every time you talk to or have an argument with your wife, remember, this conversation is being mentally recorded and saved for future reference.
4: Nice. For gaslight purposes.
5: Yes, sir. Yep. Yes, sir. You better marry a woman that loves kids, even if she doesn't have any of her own. She better be the favorite auntie, the go-to babysitter, something, because if she don't like kids, she really ain't going to like you.
4: Right.
5: Marry a woman, listen to this one, guys. Marry a woman is too classy to get into a street fight, yet is ready to throw down to help if you get in one.
4: Absolutely.
5: Come on now.
4: Absolutely.
5: Have I lied yet?
4: No. Not yet.
5: When she says, be honest, do I look fat in this? The answer is always, unequivocally, no.
4: Yeah. Right.
5: Okay? If she has a brother or brothers, if they like you, you're doing a good job.
4: Right.
5: Whenever you think, I can't do this anymore, just think of the dudes that you know that's dealing with baby mama drama, child support, and custody battles.
4: Yeah.
5: Come on, man.
6: All that.
5: Come on, man. Again, when you think, I can't do this anymore, also think about the fact that the only meal you know how to prepare is scrambled eggs, hamburger helper, and grilled cheese sandwiches. You're going to miss it when she ain't there no more.
4: That'll do if she bow-legged and fine and got good energy. I'll cook.
5: Well, yeah, a lot of dudes can't cook, though, because I'm that dude that falls into that category. Now, whenever you think, I can't do this anymore, think about paying the mortgage on a house that you no longer live in, but another dude is spending the night there a couple of times a week for free.
4: I'm talking about clapping them cheeks
5: on your mortgage.
4: Oh, my God. Man, you can stop right there. You can talk about that. You working your ass off to pay the mortgage.
6: Yep.
4: Wow, God doggone Derek in the again of the business, man.
5: And he ain't even got no job. He worked part-time for his uncle.
4: Oh, she didn't come to work with no edges. That's how hard he clapping them down.
5: And he got a probation ankle monitor on.
4: Man, come on now.
5: Golly, a hobo sexual living
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6: 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This is the Palmetto Expressway southbound right at the Tamiami Trail, and that disabled vehicle in the right lane. 6:53 on How to Five, 7 minutes away from 7 o'clock. 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
0: Shifting gears from traffic to the top stories right now in Dade and Broward.
6: Thank you, Ricky. Good morning. And here are your Hot 5 headlines. Florida's property tax amendment wording is misleading, a lawsuit says, and a judge will decide. A Leon County Circuit Court judge heard arguments yesterday over whether the property tax cut proposal to be placed on the November ballot is misleading to voters. Three groups of plaintiffs contend the title and ballot summary approved by the Republican-led legislature in June uses emotional and political rhetoric designed to sway voters. Attorney James Cole argued the title of the amendment, Save Our Homes from Excessive Property Taxes, pushed voters to favor the proposal by using biased language in violation of previous court rulings. Attorney Cole pointed to Florida's Supreme Court opinion in 1994 that a proposed Save Our Everglades amendment was misleading because it implies that the Everglades is lost or in danger of being lost to the citizens of our state. Some local government officials are fearing massive cuts to their budget if the amendment were to get the 60% support from voters needed to pass, and have campaigned against the proposal. And more news from the Trump administration. It will end the Medicare subsidy program, Medicare Part D. The program meant to keep premiums stable for Medicare prescription drug plans after 2026, the Center for Medicare and Medicaid Services said Tuesday. The agency said its review of a 2027 bid showed insurers have gained enough experience with Medicare Part D to accurately price plans without support from the program. Medicare Part D, which provides prescription drug coverage for millions of beneficiaries through private insurance plans, is a key component of the federal health program for older adults, as health care costs remain a concern for many older Americans on fixed incomes. Nearly 25 million people were enrolled in standalone Medicare Part D drug plans in 2026. And this decision comes as the Trump administration pursues broader changes to government health programs, including a proposal to overhaul Medicare physician payments and increase oversight of federal health care spending. More Americans are going bankrupt. Bankruptcy is the last legal resort for debt relief, and more Americans are using it than they were just a few years ago. While the word bankruptcy often conjures up images of failed companies, personal bankruptcies are significantly more common. More than 500,000 personal bankruptcies were filed just last year, nearly a 50% jump from 3 years earlier, according to the Administrative Office of the U.S. Courts. Experts say this shows a growing number of Americans have reached the point where the pressure of their debt has overcome the stigma of bankruptcy. The first step for filing bankruptcy is proving to the court that you can't pay your debt. Then you get a court-appointed trustee to figure out the next steps. That could include a repayment plan, possibly selling off some of your assets, and maybe getting some debt erased. And tomorrow, McFadder Technical College will host an open house for its trade and technical programs tomorrow, 10 a.m. to 12 noon on the campus at 6500 Nova Drive in Davie. Come learn about electricity, cybersecurity, welding, medical, culinary, business programs, and more. And if you'd like more information, contact McFadder at 754-321-5700. Your Hot 5 weather, hot and very humid today. The high temperature around 96 right now. It's not even daylight. We have mostly cloudy skies and 79 degrees. Those are your Hot 5 headlines.
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6: All right, 4 minutes after the hour, Gary has the T and the Kahlua of the day. Gary.
7: Good morning, Ricky. Good morning, America. Good morning to you. It's Thursday, a beautiful, beautiful day in the neighborhood. And here's what's happening in celebrity news, y'all. Okay. I'm just going to keep this real. I don't care what y'all say or think, because this is how I think, and I know what I'm thinking is right. Wherever there's a little smoke, there's some fire. Here it goes, y'all. Beyonce. Beyonce, y'all, becomes the sole owner of Sir David's American Whiskey, y'all. Yes, they're saying that Beyonce has secured full ownership, honey, of her whiskey brand. Now, as awesome. Afrotech provided reports on Morning Dew Donk artist launch, honey, Sir David's with Moet Hennessy back in 2024. Now, they're saying, y'all, that the whiskey features a bespoke recipe influenced by Japan and Scotland and had been in the works for years. She described it as fate, given her family ties. She said, quote, I've always been drawn to the power and confidence I feel when drinking quality whiskey and want to invite more people to experience that feeling, Beyonce said in a press release. She said, when I discovered that my great-grandfather, honey, had been a moonshine man, it felt like my love for whiskey was faded. Sir Davis is a way for me to pay homage to him, united as through a new shared legacy. And she also continued out in partnering with Moet Hennessy. We have crafted a delicious American whiskey that respects tradition, but also empowers people to experience something new and unique in the category. You can taste it better than I can tell you. Welcome, Sir Davis. Congratulations to Beyonce and Sir That's Davis. Awesome. But let me tell y'all something, honey. I don't care what y'all say. That is dirty, honey. That is dirty. Kelly just did a doggone story saying that she ain't drinking no more. She just said she ain't drinking no wine no more.
8: Oh,
7: one
8: Gary,
7: drink, honey.
8: One
7: ain't
8: had to do
7: yeah,
8: with
7: got
8: other.
7: A lot to do
8: oh,
7: with
8: my
7: it.
8: God,
7: Ricky?
8: No. Kelly.
7: Kelly
8: no.
7: Just said she not drinking. She, honey, she realized something that's just not good
8: for Beyonce.
7: And Beyonce out there promoting liquor and stuff, and that's her teammate, her castmate. You promoting liquor. And this poor girl said she can't even have a drink no more. That's not a good look. Y'all not saying nothing. That's not a good
9: look. It's a coincidence that that came out at the same time. But I'm sure Kelly would still promote it and help her. Promote the brand.
7: Well, she ain't promoting. She's talking about, honey, she's not having a drink no more.
9: Well, we promoting it. We don't drink. You don't drink whiskey?
7: No, I don't. But, honey, but I mean, Beyonce is a friend of mine. Like that. That's her friend, honey. Your friend is just going through, honey. Just trying to get her body together and try to get herself right. And you are promoting the liquor.
10: Oh, Lord. The liquor.
8: Stop. Please stop.
7: So, y'all, we got to pray, honey.
9: But you miss his hell.
7: We just have to pray. I feel so
9: pray
7: bad.
9: For what? Her.
7: Because Kelly is trying to do right and Beyonce selling Sir David.
9: Beyonce, look, I ain't going to give Kelly the urge to drink.
7: I don't know, because you know when you're around people, birds of a feather flock together.
11: That's not true. I don't drink. And my husband drinks.
10: Yeah.
11: He drinks.
7: Yeah, well, you know, that's different between you and your husband.
11: What are you saying? Why is it different?
7: Y'all from different genres.
11: Okay, we're not from different genres. Both genres.
7: But anyway, let's just keep our parties lifted up in prayer. Oh, I feel so bad for Kelly.
8: Don't feel bad for Kelly. She's doing great.
7: Yeah, oh, man. My God. She can't even have a sip of Sir
8: she
7: David.
8: She don't want none, Gary. She doesn't want a drink.
10: Okay. Got another story, Gary?
7: Sir David's the best thing going on. You know, you can do, well, honey, I wish you'd get some good sports one. But yeah, here's what's going on next in Rock T.
10: It's probably
7: going to
10: be a sports story.
7: Here's what's happening next in Rock T. Honey, so you want a good story? Oh, it's not about sports.
9: Yeah.
7: Honey, a Grammy Award winning singer, Ciara, baby, has pledged $50,000, y'all. to empower Atlanta's youth, announcing the donation during y'all the city's second annual Sierra Day celebration. Atlanta stands y'all as a beacon of deep cultural and musical heritage. Now, renowned R&B artists such as Usher, Gladys Knight, Ricky. Gladys Knight and Summer Walker, y'all all hail from the city. Their legacies woven into Atlanta's vibrant culture and live music scene. Now, in recognition of her contributions, July the 28th was officially, y'all, designated as Atlanta Sierra Day in 2025, y'all. Now, this is not the singer's first philanthropic gift. Now, they say in December, honey, of 2025, they said that the singer gave $500,000 to the Atlanta Community Food Bank amid going SNAP, y'all, benefit issues and rising food costs. She said, quote, Atlanta has always been home to me and plays such an important role in shaping whom I am, both as an artist and as a person. The city's incredible entertainment community investment in me and gave me opportunities, y'all, to dream big. Congratulations to Sierra. I love Sierra. She does such great things. She gives great interviews. She's such a sweet person, honey. I love her. Let me go back quick, little stuff. Yeah, we can continue, y'all. We're going to talk about this probably in the next hour. We have to continue to pray for Gladys Knight. So we're going to talk about her in the next hour. So just prayer warriors.
9: Did something happen? Listen.
7: Well, Ricky, I mean, it's not something. It's some queen called me and said, honey, she saw Gladys Knight, them at the, you know, that Patti LaBelle, Gladys Knight, and all them on the tour and stuff. And she started saying, you know, that it was just difficult. And I'm like, girl, Miss Gladys Knight is getting older, number one, honey. I mean, so if she don't have to remember the words to the song, she could do like these damn young singers do and give them the mic. But nevertheless, we're going to talk about Gladys, honey, and her endeavors in the next hour. All right, now that said, did y'all know what time it is?
2: What time? Sha-la-la.
7: Oh. Yes, sha-la-la-la.
2: Oh.
7: The Kahlua today is one of my favorite Kahluas in honor of Beyonce. My Kahlua today, y'all, is Amber. On the high end, you say Amber, and on the low end, you say beautiful golden brown. That's the color of her new Sir David whiskey.
9: That's a beautiful Kahlua. Y'all, give it up for Gary with the tea. All right, I got your wake-up calls, y'all. Get at me now. The phone line is wide open, 866-9-RICKY, 866-9-RICKEY. 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
30: 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Oh, Lord, it is too early for me. 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

0: Christy Howard calling from Birmingham, Alabama. I just want to wake up Black Tony's girlfriend. I put him in a huckabut last night. He's on his way to Grady Hospital in an ambulance car. Love you guys.
1: Good morning. My name is Chris out of Houston, Texas. I want to wake up my little hometown. It's our Founders Day weekend, Artesia, Mississippi. Wake up, wake up, wake up.
2: 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I want everybody to wake up, wake up, wake up, and have a great day.
3: This is Renee. I'm calling from Durham, North Carolina. Everybody, wake up, wake up, wake up. Wake up, Ricky Smiley.

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1: 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And coming up, Jeff Johnson has three things you need to know. You don't want to miss that. 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

0: And you need to know. What up, Jeff?
1: Man, what's up, Rick? What's up, everybody? Good to be with y'all this morning. Your Thursday morning. Going well?
0: Yes, sir.
2: What's up, Jeff?
1: So listen.
0: Glad to be alive, Jeff.
1: It feels like we've been in election season for 5 years.
0: Yeah.
1: But we are still in primary season, y'all. There are key states that are in primaries through the month of August and into September. There's a primary on August 4th in Michigan, Kansas, Missouri, Virginia, Washington. On August 6th, you got Tennessee. You go further into August, you got Alabama, you got Connecticut, you got Minnesota, you got Florida. You got a big one in Wisconsin where you've got two brothers actually vying for the Democratic nomination for governor, which is a really interesting race, Rick. I'm really at a place where the conversation that I'm hearing, Rick, is so interesting on the left, because it feels like we're watching the beginnings of the real fracturing of the Democratic Party.
0: Right.
1: Where you've got socialists on one end, you've got moderate Democrats on another end. In the middle, you got folks that are trying to figure it out. And a lot of people seem afraid. Like, there's all these conversations about, are the Democratic socialists going to ruin Democrats' chances moving forward? And I'm like, I'm here for all of it. Like, I actually think the Democrats need to have a reckoning with this whole notion of a big tent with all of these varying demographics that it's almost impossible to serve at one time, and really have a conversation. And I'm concerned about, where do Black people fit into that? Because we've been so loyal in the name of protecting ourselves against Republicans often, that we have sold ourselves short in the name of the best of two evils, or not having somebody get elected. But it so often never seems about, here's the exact thing that we want and we need it delivered before we save you. We always like, let us save a Democrat, and we'll negotiate our terms on the back end. And I think we've used that as a tactic for so long that we almost don't know how to not use it. And so this cycle for me is really interesting, because I'm excited about, what does it mean for the future of democracy for Black people? And can we, in this moment, leverage? And listen, all Black people aren't the same. So all Black people don't want the same thing. All Black people don't believe in the same thing, ideologically or otherwise. And so to think that there's going to be some kumbaya moment when all of us are sitting around a Wakanda campfire agreeing on the same thing is unlikely. But
3: Jeff, I think we just, when we do that, I feel like we say, okay, you know what? They're not giving us what we want, so we won't vote at all. And then we wind up with a Trump. We wind up with our civil rights. Well, okay,
1: I'm not talking about not voting. I don't think not voting is an option.
3: We got to vote. We got to vote. And I hate to say vote for the better of two evils.
1: So I guess my question to you is, where do you think the breaking point is? Because I don't think it's about not voting. But cycle after cycle, Black women in particular are the most reliable voting bloc in American democracy, who get the least in return.
2: But Jeff, what's the alternative?
3: I agree. But guess what? I would vote for a monkey instead of having Trump. You know what I mean?
1: See, but that's the thing. My focus isn't voting. My focus is, how do we have a culture of civic participation where we put our necks, we put our feet on their neck until they give us what we want? We have enough. There are enough Black people
0: in
1: almost every city, every state, to do that. But we are so unstrategic in how we put together our own political philosophy and strategy that we just acquiesce to somebody else's talking points.
2: But Jeff, do you feel like we have enough, in the, even just numerically, do we have enough power to force our foot on their necks?
1: Yes.
2: To get what we want, whatever that is.
1: There's 40 million Black people in America.
2: Mm-hmm.
1: And it's not just that, Kay. I think that one of the things that we don't do enough is we don't leverage our financial power.
3: Well, that.
2: We
1: the most voting people who don't donate to campaigns in America.
0: Right.
1: And the power is in money.
2: And we don't withhold our money.
1: And we got enough money to do that, too.

0: if we were strategic. Yeah. So I'm not saying it's easy by any stretch of the imagination, but I think that at some point something got to give. And I am excited about what I see because I think it's a moment for us to move differently. I'm with y'all. I don't think, like, not voting to me is not an option. I just don't believe in it because somebody's going to win one way or the other.
1: Right.
0: But how we use it and how we leverage it, I think there's more opportunity than we give ourselves credit for.
2: There it is. All right, Jeff, appreciate that. That's some good commentary this morning. Let everybody
0: love y'all
2: know
0: always. Appreciate you. Y'all hit me at Jeff's Nation. Let me know what y'all think. Y'all have a good weekend. I'm going to catch y'all
2: too,
0: on Monday.
2: Jeff. 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
2: Nope, don't even think about putting that makeup on in the car. I see y'all. Rodney could be talking about you in the next traffic report. Be safe out there, family. Good morning, Rodney. What's going on in those Miami streets?
6: 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And looking good out there in your morning commute. 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
7: Hey, good morning to everyone listening here on Hot 105. I'm 7 News anchor Tavares Jones, and here's what's making headlines on this Thursday morning, July 30th. Starting out in Broward and developing now, deputies responding to an accidental shooting in Pompano Beach. This all happening just after 10 o'clock last night at an apartment complex in the area of the 4000 block of Southwest 15th Street. At some point, the parents of the victim, who is believed to be a child, rushing them to an area fire station for help before being taken to an area hospital. Right now, detectives are working to figure out what exactly happened. Be sure to follow this developing story inside of the 7 News mobile app. And now to Miami-Dade, where a truck driver comes to a sudden stop inside of a North Miami business. This happened at the Lost City Brewing Company along Northeast 13th Court. Police say the driver lost control, hitting 5 parked cars before slamming into the brewery. No one was inside at the time, and it will reopen today. The owner is telling 7 News the driver was arrested for driving without a license. Also in Dade, the Miami-Dade Public School Board selecting a new superintendent, and the decision was unanimous. Rafael Villalobos will serve as the county's new superintendent. He started his career as a teacher in South Dade Senior High School and went on to serve as principal at several schools and most recently as the South Region superintendent. He now replaces outgoing superintendent Dr. Jose Dotrez, whose contract ends in February of next year. Villalobos says his biggest challenge ahead is tackling falling enrollment. School board officials have not said when he will start in the new role. I'm Tavares Jones. That's your 7 News update here on the Ricky Smiley Morning Show on Hot 105. Be sure to watch Today in Florida on 7 News and ABC 18 every weekday morning starting at 5.
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6: All right, y'all checking them off. It's going down. Y'all lying on the ones and twos. 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

0: Georgia. I'm good, man. 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You don't know. Hit me up on the gram at J-A-H Lion Sound.
1: J-A-H Lion Sound. Hey, appreciate you, big dog.
0: My pleasure, man.
1: All right, Black Tony, what's up, man?
2: Hey, what's up, twin? Boy, listen here.
1: What up, man?
2: Boy, listen here. Boy, it's finna get deep right here. I'm going to let you know right now. Hold on to your hat, boy. Cause it's gonna get deep right here, boy.
1: Stressing us out.
2: Hold on, hold on. Nah, don't get stressed out. Just understand, boy. It's gonna get deep right here. But my mom, boy, shawty, I was driving on my way to work, right? I got my mama car today. She didn't know I had tuck it. But my car.
1: That's how I get you right there, anyway. Saying I was on my way to work,
2: right? Listen, shawty. That's neither here nor there. This, here we go. Yeah. So look, twin, you listening?
1: Yeah, man.
2: Okay, so first of all, let me say, I love you, boy. I'm talking about on some real stuff, like my brother, shout him. My boss man, you know what I'm saying, shout him. I just want you to let that sit on your heart for a minute. And, Rati.
3: Rati. Went to the restroom.
2: Oh, I love him, too.
3: Okay.
2: Alfredo.
3: Yeah?
2: I love you, too, shout him.
3: Awkward.
2: Cause you always be down for me, son. Like you always understand. But look, this finna get deep, though. So my mama called me on the phone, son. She said, "Hey, boy, where you at?" And shawty, in that very right there moment, shawty, I had to ask myself that question.
1: Yeah.
2: Where is you at?
1: What you mean?
2: And I said, "Boy, I got to thinking, boy. Where is you at, boy? Where you at in your life, shawty? Where you at in your career, Shawty? Where you at, like, in the world, Shawty, in the universe, Shawty? You know what I'm saying? It got real philosophical.
1: Right.
2: And then I started listening to some music, Shawty, and some music came on, I started listening to, boy, and I had to ask myself this question. Listen.
1: Yeah.
2: Shawty, and I got to thank you, boy. Where am I going to, Shawty? I'm not just going to work. Like, where I'm going, Shawty? Where I'm going in my life, Shawty? Where I'm going in the world? Where I'm going with my children? Where I'm going with my boss man? Where I'm going with my friend? Where I'm going with my career? Where I'm going, but in God's eyes, where is I'm at?
1: Don't be at the unemployment office. You don't bring your black ass to work.
2: Okay, well, hold on then. Hold on. Don't hang up. Hold on.
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1: 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Rodney's going to tell you about our traffic this morning in Miami and surrounding areas.
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1: 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Y'all know I can see you through the radio, all right? So thanks for the update on traffic, Rodney. I appreciate everything, man. What's happening in the news, though?
5: Thank you, Ricky. Good morning, and here are your Hot 5 headlines. Florida's property tax amendment wording is misleading, a lawsuit says, and a judge will decide. A Leon County Circuit Court judge heard arguments yesterday over whether the property tax cut proposal to be placed on the November ballot is misleading to voters. Three groups of plaintiffs contend the title and ballot summary approved by the Republican-led legislature in June uses emotional and political rhetoric designed to sway voters. Attorney James Cole argued the title of the amendment, Save Our Homes from Excessive Property Taxes, pushed voters to favor the proposal by using biased language in violation of previous court rulings. Attorney Cole pointed to Florida Supreme Court opinion in 1994 that a proposed Save Our Everglades amendment was misleading because it implies that the Everglades is lost or in danger of being lost to the citizens of our state. Some local government officials are fearing massive cuts to their budget if the amendment were to get the 60% support from voters needed to pass and have campaigned against the proposal. And more news from the Trump administration. It will end the Medicare subsidy program, Medicare Part D. The program meant to keep premium stable for Medicare prescription drug plans after 2026, the Center for Medicare and Medicaid Services said Tuesday. The agency said its review of a 2027 bid showed insurers have gained enough experience with Medicare Part D to accurately price plans without support from the program. Medicare Part D, which provides prescription drug coverage for millions of beneficiaries through private insurance plans, is a key component of the federal health program for older adults, as health care costs remain a concern for many older Americans on fixed incomes. The Department of Homeland Security is on a hunt for a new immigration detention facility in the Miami area, according to a procurement request. Homeland Security is looking for a contractor-operated or turnkey facility with at least 700 detention beds within 50 miles of the ICE field office at 865 Southwest 8th Avenue in Plantation. In addition to housing, the facility must be able to provide medical and mental health services, transportation, guard services, food service, and detention services. The big prize in Spirit Airlines liquidation is closer to being awarded and may fetch $100 million. The out-of-service airline has chosen a lead bidder in an auction of its former corporate headquarters in Dania Beach. EPC Hold Company, LLC, has offered to pay Spirit $88 million in cash as what's dubbed a proposed purchase price, according to court documents filed yesterday at 8:52 p.m., in New York's bankruptcy court overseeing the case. The deadline to object is tomorrow at 4 p.m. DPC is an information technology and cybersecurity company currently headquartered in Miami. And tomorrow, McFadden Technical College will host an open house for its trade and technical programs tomorrow, 10 a.m. to 12 noon on the campus at 6500 Nova Drive in Davie. Come learn about electricity, cybersecurity, welding, medical, culinary, business programs, and more. And if you'd like more information, contact McFadden at 754-321-5700. Your 105 weather, partly cloudy, hot and humid today with the high around 96 with the heat index over 100 degrees. Right now, mostly cloudy skies and 79 degrees. 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
2: But I like working for white people because they take excuses. I don't feel good today. Stay home, stay home. When you work for a an excuse good enough. My father died. Mine did too. Time you're coming in. I let you go to the funeral. I need you this Thursday. He didn't love your ass anyway. Why are you going to the funeral? Best job I ever had was working in the cleaners. That was a good ass job. They fired me for wearing other people's I be at the club, women like Earthquake always got something new on. I never see that man the same outfit. Sometimes he changed clothes at the club. My boy like, let me wear that shirt. I say, I would, dog, but he come to pick it up tomorrow. Got to keep, I'm gonna tell you who you don't want to work with. Mexicans. They make a bad at the job. They don't take no breaks or nothing. They work 8 hours straight. Skip lunch and everything. And work with some Mexicans putting roofs up. They can put a roof up in 30 minutes. I had to get on the ladder, take a break. They got 8 hours. What you rushing for? They just gonna give us another roof. They let my black ass go. Got another Mexican.
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3: It's Gary, baby.
5: 5 minutes after the hour, Gary has the T and the Kahlua of the day. Gary, good morning.
6: Good morning, Ricky. Good morning, America. Good morning to you. It's Thursday, a beautiful, beautiful day in the neighborhood. And here's what's happening in celebrity news, y'all. This is a very sad story. So if you have a Kleenex, get one, and it's going to be touching. It's being reported, y'all, that Oprah Winfrey says that she's ending her South Africa Girls Academy, y'all, to reach more young women with scholarships. Now, she said, quote, the dream was never simple to build a school. She said it was to invest in the limitless potential of young women, said Ms. Winfrey, whose academy, y'all, will transition back to the community as she focuses, y'all, on helping more young women, y'all. Oh, that's sad. And this is the need to know. They're saying the Oprah Winfrey Leadership Academy of Girls in South Africa will be closing after 2027 and transitioning, y'all, its operation back to the local official. They say Winfrey will instead, y'all, focus on an expanded scholarship program for girls there. Overall, there will be double the amount of girls, y'all, who will have access to education through this model, a rep said for Ms. Winfrey. Now, the South Africa school that Oprah Winfrey opened nearly two decades ago, y'all, will be closing, honey. And it's sad. She said, you know, even though she said, y'all, the dream was never simple to build the school, honey, she said, but it was to invest in the limitless potential of young women, Winfrey 72 said in a statement yesterday, honey. So, y'all, let's keep Oprah and all those girls in Africa, honey, that was going to the school, honey, lifted up in our prayer, honey. Because, you know, I mean, that was a good thing. I'll never forget. I mean, watching Oprah Winfrey show, I remember when she opened the school, honey, you know, for those young ladies. But wait a minute. Well, Ricky, is her school near yours?
5: Nah, my, where is her school?
6: Hers, I think, is it in Johannes?
5: Yeah, the school that I support is in Kenya. I support the AIC Girls School in Kenya. And through Pastor Walter Solomon, who's a pastor out of Anniston, Alabama. He goes over to Kenya and we send resources every year. And so we have done great things over the past 10 years at the AIC Girls School. So.
7: I just looked it up. Wow, yeah. That's super cool.
5: Yeah, 10 years. Yeah. So shout out to you, Pastor Walter Solomon.
6: My Lord, y'all. So would you say Beyonce, you had something to say?
8: Oh, it's in South Africa, but they're saying that they're not physically closing it. It's just returning back to the government, and that was a part of their initial, like, agreement.
6: Yeah, so that's what she said. And when they say turn it back to the government, they said, I guess then those poor girls in Africa, they're going to have to be, the government had to pick them as opposed to Oprah, because Oprah used to handpick them.
9: Well, I thought to me it sounded like they focusing on scholarships, like, which means the children that really work hard to get a scholarship will get to be in school.
6: Yeah.
9: Because they may have some girls in there now that's just going to be going because they're going to school. So she want them to, people to be encouraged to want to be smarter and you know.
5: But the AIC school girls are what we've done over the past 10 years through the help of Pastor Walter Solomon, so I want to take credit. Saving girls from sex trafficking and arranged marriages. And we've been able to buy the girls shoes, mattresses, desks, fresh water. Nice. Been able to pay the teachers off, get them their salary a year in advance. And so I'm just, you know, man, doing that compared to some of the work that, you know, we do over here, man, those kids over there really, really, really freaking appreciate any little thing that you give, and a little bit of money goes a long way. And the way those videos that they send back and how grateful and appreciative those kids and those teachers are, because I've done work over here, you know, over in the United States, and seeing the difference of the gratitude and the appreciation, or whatever. I'm talking about, I remember being out on the football field doing stuff in the United States, getting the little boys' haircuts, giving away backpacks, getting cussed out by mamas because they got four backpacks instead of six.
0: Come on,
5: for
0: man.
5: All six of their kids.
0: Come on, man.
5: And then arguing and getting cussed out and all that stuff. And I'm like, well, why am I doing this every year? And I stopped doing it. I stopped doing it. And I started putting resources into people that appreciate it and that will take any little thing that you give them and run with it. So I just give God the glory. Shout out to Pastor Walter Solomon again. Yes. But, yeah. I'm not doing this self-serving. Just to get like we're talking about, because I don't talk about it much on the air.
6: You wouldn't have talked about it just now, but I brought it up because I remember that's what you're doing it with. So, but I will say this. I wish and pray if I could be a part of it, I'd do some. People need to start doing more stuff for boys, too. I mean, they do a lot of stuff for girls, but it would be nice.
5: Well, Steve has a boys' camp. Pastor Jamal Bryant doing a lot of things.
0: Oh, yeah.
5: And all of the Divine Nine got mentoring programs for the boys. I know Omega Psi Phi has it, Kappa Alpha Psi has it, Phi Beta Sigma has it, the Iotas. They are all doing mentoring programs for little boys or whatever and getting them, haircuts, and not just haircuts and backpacks, but just teaching them how to exist and how to act and how to be.
6: Like Oprah them did, and like y'all doing, teaching them how to, because my thing is, and that may be something that's good, but we need to ring the alarm more on it because I don't hear enough about it.
5: And then, once a month, I go to the juvenile facility and talk to the kids that's locked up and eat lunch with them. I go in the lunchroom and sit down while they're eating lunch and go and talk to those kids that's been locked up. Man, I can tell you some stories, man. I can tell you I went and have been to some of the funerals to some of these kids that didn't listen when I spoke to them at the last time I spoke at the juvenile facility and then sent up there at their funeral because they went out there and did whatever they did. They got them locked up, did it one more time, and suffered, and it cost them their life. And so a lot of people don't know undercover, man. We just really be out here trying to help these kids and trying to save lives and doing little stuff with little girls and etiquette and teaching them all kind of stuff, Gary. Yeah. I can talk about, but especially the Divine Nine, Men in Black. You got the what's the thing that y'all hosted, Gary? You went to Birmingham and hosted it. The Jack and Jill.
0: Jack and Jill.
5: Man, it's all kind of programs out here where people are here taking time and effort to give back to the community and help these kids and stuff. You know what I'm saying?
6: Yeah. Well, good. I just need to hear more because I never hear. I mean, and like you said, all the organizations, the Divine Nine, all the people do stuff for boys, but I need to hear it more, not just me, but because you don't hear it more. You hear more about the girls, which is a great thing, but boys need to know etiquette. Boys need to know how to, honey, those that's growing up in single-parent homes, they need to know how to treat a woman, honey, if a man is not there to show them that. They need to see all that stuff, because if they had more of that, it would be less crime with a lot of these doggone young boys and stuff, because they don't see it at home. You know, they say, you see what you see, or whatever.
5: I saw a young man, and I swear, man, so many kids and came to me. I saw a young man at the jumping gym with his son, and they was at the jumping gym. He walked up and spoke to me and hugged me. I didn't know who he was. He said, Uncle Rick, I used to spend a night at your house. I used to come over with AJ. He used to make us do the Dougie just to get a haircut. I said, wait a minute, I did what? He said, yeah. I said, can you still do it? And he jumped right on and started back doing it. But just to see him, and his dad was there. His dad said, hey, man, Rick, I'm a truck driver, man, and I was always on the road, but every time you let my son come over there and spend the night, raise with your nephews and your son, he said, man, I want to thank you for everything you did for my son, but here go the killing part. We got to talk about this one day, because that man walked up and loved on me and told me thank you or whatever and was not intimidated by my presence in his son's life, and it ain't always like that. Because I got a lot of kids. I got kids that I raised where they biological dads hate my ass when they was locked up. Mm. Been locked up for 9-10 years and trying to convince these kids that I'm a bad person, just the envy and the jealousy. Well, hell, I just ended up raising the kid because the kids didn't have a father. So I stepped up and tried and did the best that I could with what I had, whatever. But a lot of times in giving, everybody's not going to be grateful. So before you decide to open up your heart and your wallet to give, please understand that if you give to 10 people, two of them going to say thank you, and I really appreciate it. Maybe one. You understand?
1: You preach
5: so,
1: it. Yep.
5: So it ain't, don't take it personal. But if God put it on your heart to do something and you see something in a kid or whatever and you want to do the right thing, you just go ahead and just do it. But don't expect nothing in return. Don't expect a thank you. And be surprised if somebody said thank you, and I really appreciate it. Be surprised, but don't be shocked if you get backlash for only doing what's right, because entitlement is real. Well, you could have did this and you did this and you didn't do this and you didn't do enough of this or whatever, this, that, and the other or whatever. And you just have to do it, give, and take your hands off of it and go and give and help the next person and keep it moving.
6: Sha-la-la on that, Ricky.
5: Sha-la-la.
9: Sha-la-la.
5: Sha-la-la.
6: The Kahlua today, honey, is one of my favorite Kahluas. My Kahlua today, y'all, is amber. On the high end, you say amber, and on the low end, you say beautiful golden brown. Sha-la-la, Ricky.
5: And girl, you know I'm telling the truth, because you
6: didn't. Yeah, I know you're telling the truth. Hell,
5: you didn't listen to the. I had to go out of town and go do a comedy show, and you took all of them to get a haircut, and took them to the barber shop and made sure they got stuff. Man, my kids love you and appreciate everything you did for them.
6: And I love them too, and I love their dad for paying me. But yeah, go ahead.
5: Yeah, you got me yesterday on the outfit. We'll talk about that another day. Ooh. But anyway.
6: Yep.
5: Anyway, at what age do you stop rescuing your kids, man? A father's decision not to bail his son out has caused a social media divide. And we want to know, would you help bail your child out or let them sit there and learn a lesson? Hit us up at 866-9-R-I-C-K-E-Y. Coming up next, we're going to be talking about it. Rick's Smiley Morning Show, Hot 105, the soul of Miami.

0: Morning Show 19 after the hour, y'all. Listen now, at what point do you start rescuing your kids and let them deal with the consequences? Every parent want to protect their child, but sometimes helping can turn into enabling. So I mean, it's real important. And this one has the internet divided, a father going viral after refusing to bail his 20-year-old son out of jail. Now, even though the son had a $50,000 bond, which meant he only needed $5,000 to get out. Now, according to the father's viral post, we're not doing the whole thing. Oh, we got to go to commercial?
1: Yes, sir.
2: Yes.
0: Look where you're going. You know you're driving crazy out there. All right, Rodney, how's the traffic looking right now?
3: 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Getting a little bit busy out there. We got a disabled vehicle in Miami-Dade County. This is down south Homestead, Florida Turnpike, northbound at Biscayne Drive. And the other end of the county, northern in Miami Lakes. This is a left lane of the Palmetto Expressway eastbound right at the 67th Avenue. 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

0: On September 6th, it's HBCU football at its finest as the Florida A&M Rattlers battle the South Carolina State Bulldogs. 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
0: All right, y'all, Ricky Smiley Morning Show. Sorry about that, y'all. That damn Folgers silk, black silk. Boy, that strong-ass Folgers black silk. I cooked that coffee this morning on the stove with a real old-school percolator, boy. That's like dipping snuff. strong. I got so much damn caffeine in me this morning, I swear. But so I had to calm down because it's a

0: Sean had a $50,000 bond, which only meant he needed $5,000 to get out. But according to the father's viral post, he said, "My youngest son got locked up today. He needs $5,000 to get out. I told him I will see you when they let you go. Bruh, since what I'm saying doesn't work for you." He ended the post by saying, "When is it time to set boundaries?"
1: Yeah, Brad. So now social media is split. Some people are praising this dad for finally letting his son deal with the consequences of his actions. However, others say that's still your child. You don't leave your baby sitting in jail if you can help it.
2: Okay. Now, so this morning we want to know, what would you do if your adult child, would you bail your adult child out of jail, or would you let them sit there and learn a lesson? And where do you draw the line between helping your child and enabling them? What are y'all's thoughts?
3: Man, I'll jump in real fast, man. He's sitting there. He got to sit there and learn his lesson. It also depends on what he did, because you can use it as a positive lesson. And if he's sitting there thinking about it, one of two things is going to happen. He's going to sit there and think about it and make a change to be a better version of himself when he get out. Or he's going to regret it and hold a grudge against you. Either way, life is going to have to teach him. So I'll let him sit there.
4: Well, I can jump in. Speaking of somebody who's been there myself, when I was a really young man and having dealt with it with my older son when he was a really young man, if it's something you did to get yourself there, you're going to sit there until the judge release you. Now, if it's something that you were railroaded into, every time I was locked up, it was because of something I did. And I didn't ask my mama to get me out. I didn't ask her to put a house up. I sat there until the judge let me go because I did it. So it was on me.
2: Yeah.
4: That's the way I look at it.
2: Yeah, Brad Alfredis.
1: Well, go ahead, Brad.
0: Well, you know, I don't know. I would probably get my son out, depending on what he did, but I just wouldn't want him to sit in jail. I would get him myself. I would get him together myself, and he wouldn't do it again after I got him together. But hopefully, whatever he did, he knew was wrong, and he would learn the lesson and be scared just from getting taken there.
1: Right.
0: But I wouldn't want to leave him there. I wouldn't.
1: I agree with Brad. I just would be terrified of the things that might be happening to him in jail. And, I mean, I went to jail before, and I was too dumb to be scared of anybody.
2: Y'all got drunk. Know? I remember I was at the club that night. Y'all got drunk and
1: man,
2: got to fight.
1: First off, we were not drunk.
2: What was y'all fighting for?
1: We were not drunk. That girl came up and threw a glass at me because of a certain maverick. And then it was not my fault. And she was so Tamron
2: like,
1: grabbed her hair.
2: Fighting.
1: It was just a lot. It was a lot.
2: Damn,
1: we were not
2: Hall
1: drunk.
2: Up in the club
1: we were not drunk. People always just attacked us for no reason.
2: Right. Gary, what do you think? I already know what you think. You think about that damn song by Bobby Womack.
5: Which one?
2: That damn song. Yeah, by his brother. I already know what you can start.
5: Yeah, it was said Harry Hippie. When I went to jail, I mean, my parents couldn't find me, so that's why I stayed. But then once they found me, they got me out.
2: Well, you didn't do nothing to go in there.
5: No.
2: Are you talking about jail when you when they called the police on you when you was working at Wendy's?
5: No.
1: Yep.
2: The other time.
5: The other time.
0: Oh, okay. How many times has it been?
5: But the way it's
2: well,
5: only
2: no, been
5: two.
2: He's been to jail twice now because we got him out one time.
5: They got the station got me out one time.
2: Yeah, we had to call somebody that was in the area on the air to bail them out while we was on the radio at 97.9 The Beat.
5: And 97.9 The Beat.
2: They took you down. They took you to Lulu.
5: Yeah, no, they took me down to a jail in Corsicana.
1: Oh.
2: Yeah.
5: And, honey, I was so nervous in that damn police car because it didn't have a back seat, number one. I didn't know police cars didn't have back seats.
1: Where did you sit then?
5: No, you sit, but it's not a
4: bench. It's a plastic bench.
5: So I sat on that, and honey, we was passing by water too. I said, "Oh Lord!" And the police was white. I said, "Lord, don't let them throw me in this water." But it was very interesting though. But I stayed there.
2: But we got Shirley. Shout out to Shirley. People got you out.
5: Yes, honey. Miss Shirley Curry Thomas, honey. Baby, those girls heard me on the radio and they came
2: talking
5: got
2: about
5: me
2: the
5: out.
2: AKAs came.
5: Yes, the AKAs, honey. The pretty girls wear 20 pearls, honey. She made sure they got me out.
2: As a dad, depending on what you did, if I didn't told you over and over, you're going to sit there. Or whatever, you're gonna have to feel some of those consequences or whatever. And then sometimes it depends on whatever my relationship is with the kid. The kid has been disrespectful. The young adult been disrespectful. I've been trying to tell him. And then you end up getting locked up, and you're gonna have to sit there, you know, for a couple of days or whatever. I don't think I'm gonna let him sit 30 days or 90 days or whatever and get him on out. But I'm gonna let him feel some of it. Let you lay down on that slab or whatever and get up in the middle of the night and kill some of them roaches.

0: man, that's that for 4 months.
1: Yeah, man, that ain't no joke. Let you have some of those damn them damn sandwiches
2: yeah.
1: with that Kool-Aid. Damn old ass bread, let them feel it a little bit, because you can't take a belt and whoop their ass when they get out of jail with a belt. So that is an ass whooping, just being in there and letting you suffer some of the consequences, because that'll shake you up quick and wake you up and make you just do better. I want to know what y'all think. 866. We got calls right now. Let's go to the phones. Good morning.
3: My name is Trinica from Cleveland, Ohio, and it's one and done.
4: Hi, this is Renee from Dallas, Texas, and I have three kids, 18, 26, and 36, and two of the three really appreciate being helped. And so I believe it's based on the child and how they appreciate being helped, because that 26-year-old, she needs to learn and respect what's being done for her, where the other two respect it.
5: This is Bridget, and I'm calling from Houston, Texas, and I absolutely would not bail my child out. I am a 60s baby, and we were raised with respect, and there were certain rules you had to follow, and going to jail was one of those rules. So if my kids, my adult children, young children, were to go to jail, they would sit there.
6: It's for me, as for a mother, I went through this with my son. The first time, of course, I felt obligated. I had to bail him out, lawyered up and everything. Second time, you know, I felt that I had to do something also, but teach him a lesson also, because I had him, made him pay his restitution. That third time, baby, no, sir. Yeah, you're going to sit and wait. I'm done. I'm not going to do time with you. That's where you're going to be, son. Love you. I'll let you.
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1: All right, hold on a second. 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
15: 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Got a disabled vehicle this morning, and the unramp is closed as a result. This is 95 Express northbound, the unramp at downtown Miami there, so that's got a lot of congestion, folks heading down near. Also, a disabled vehicle on the Florida Turnpike northbound. This is at Biscayne Drive down in the Homestead area, and another disabled vehicle on the Florida Turnpike, the Palmetto Expressway eastbound at Ludlam Road. That's in the left lane. No delays in that approach, however. That's a look at traffic. We're Hot 105.
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16: Hey, good morning to everyone listening here on Hot 105. I'm 7 News anchor Tavarius Jones, and here's what's making headlines on this Thursday morning, July 30th. Starting out in Broward and developing now, deputies responding to an accidental shooting in Pompano Beach. This all happening just after 10 o'clock last night at an apartment complex in the area of the 4000 block of Southwest 15th Street. At some point, the parents of the victim, who is believed to be a child, rushing them to an area fire station for help before being taken to an area hospital. Right now, detectives are working to figure out what exactly happened. Be sure to follow this developing story inside of the 7 News mobile app. And now to Miami-Dade, where a truck driver comes to a sudden stop inside of a North Miami business. This happened at the Lost City Brewing Company along Northeast 13th Court. Police say the driver lost control, hitting 5 parked cars before slamming into the brewery. No one was inside at the time, and it will reopen today. The owner is telling 7 News the driver was arrested for driving without a license. Also in Dade, the Miami-Dade Public School Board selecting a new superintendent, and the decision was unanimous. unanimous. Rafael Villalobos will serve as the county's new superintendent. He started his career as a teacher in South Dade Senior High School and went on to serve as principal at several schools, most recently as the South Region Superintendent. He now replaces outgoing superintendent Dr. Jose Dotres, whose contract ends in February of next year. Villalobos says his biggest challenge ahead is tackling falling enrollment. School board officials have not said when he will start in the new role. I'm Tavarius Jones. That's your 7 News update here on the Ricky Smalley Morning Show on Hot 105. Be sure to watch Today in Florida on 7 News and ABC 18 every weekday morning starting at 5 a.m.
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0: Baby, don't you feel amazing, baby? Listen to the Rick Smiley Morning Show this morning, baby. Got you feeling amazing.
1: Okay. Tell them, dog.
0: What? Hey, Rock, yes, Rock, they're going to give me a night show. Y'all going to put me on this radio at night. Let me get them, have them old ladies turned. I'll play Anthony Hamilton and Chemistry all damn night, boy. Be wishing to talk to me, baby. Call me on that, baby.
1: Bring back that quiet storm like Rudy V.
0: Right, right. Have all them old women calling in. All them think they go with me anyway because they all been catfished. I'm so tired of them walking up to me, showing me them damn text messages. Hey, don't come over here. Get them damn, with that damn phone in your hand, standing on the back of your leg like we slept together last night. Thomas, you sent me $600. I'm sick of it.
2: Hey, man.
0: You know, imagine if I had a night show. Hey, baby, listen, man, get your greens. Baby, just give me some greens, some macaroni and cheese, baby. That's Anthony Hamilton giving me the best of me, baby. Play it again, Dave. Play a little bit.
2: Why are you saying baby so much?
0: That's what they like. Them old ladies in their 60s, they love my ass. Boy, they be coming to the show. Boy, they have their damn stockings on and everything. Stockings on, shoes. Let me take you out, baby. Get you a chicken dinner and some shoes.
3: Wow. No, you don't. Damn, yeah,
0: baby.
3: You did it, Dave.
0: Wow. Yeah, baby, it's the Rick and Smiley Morning Show.
2: Talk to him, dog. Talk to him.
0: Yes, that's me texting you this morning, baby. I'm texting you right now, baby.
2: Oh gosh,
0: these are ones that been capping. They come to the show. They think we go together. So this, y'all, I told y'all last, we don't go together. Lady in Birmingham thinks she in a love triangle between me, her, and Tom Brady. What the hell?
3: Oh, wow.
0: Ma'am, if you ain't going on with that little flip-flop, showing me them little damn text messages, I ain't nobody text you.
1: Oh, man.
0: Anyway, a father...
3: Oh, God.
0: A father is going viral after refusing to bail out his 20-year-old son that was locked up, even though the son only needed... Listen to that, only. Only.
3: I know,
0: even
3: only.
0: Though the son only needed $5,000 to get out.
3: What?
0: That ain't no damn only.
3: At all.
0: $500 ain't no only in this economy. And I'll see you when they let you go, bruh. So since what I say and have advised does not work for you. You know what I'm saying? I respect that. So this morning we want to know if your adult child called from jail, you know, asking for bail money. Would you help or would you let them sit down and learn a lesson? 8669 Ricky, let's go to the phones. Good morning.
4: This is Laura calling from Charlotte, North Carolina. No, I would not help bail my child out. I would let them stay in there to realize what they did wrong when my kids were younger and I was a single parent. I let them know, don't do anything that's going to get you locked up. If you get locked up, don't call me.
5: I love her too much. I wouldn't. I'd bail her out of jail.
6: Calling from Texas, no, I wouldn't have gotten him out. I'd have let him sit there and learn the lesson because I found out that tough love is the best love of all.
7: Yes, my name is Gogo. And I'm calling from Jonesboro, Louisiana. And yes, I will be there for my baby because, you know, you're the parent and you're supposed to be there for him. You don't expect for no one else to bail them out. I'm 65 years old and I got locked up at 64. And I know my mom would have been there for me. So you're supposed to be there for him until death do you part.
6: No, I wouldn't get him out of jail because, you know, as we get older as parents, we love our kids. But again, at some point, we've got to make a decision. Either we got to help them or they're going to learn from their mistakes.
8: Willie Earl from Chattanooga, Tennessee. Stop the beat for a minute. Let's be real. Everybody on that radio show, if you had a little girl, see, a lot of people like to put emphasis on a man. The man did this, man did this. If it was a little girl, ask yourself now, would you bail her out? No matter how many times she's done it, would you bail her out?
9: I'm Dee Dee from Tennessee, and I would, it depends on what they did and if they've been before. And I think every child is different, every situation. So I would more than likely let them sit there.
10: Oh, they definitely staying in jail. I'm calling from Bluffton, South Carolina. Name is Bobby Thorne. But yeah, they definitely staying in jail. I mean, when they're an adult child, especially if they living with me, they got to learn a lesson. So, you know, to all the parents that is talking about, like, bailing them out, no. They're an adult.
0: If my daughter went to jail for being on somebody's car twerking, singing, "Where are you scamming ass?" Yeah, she gonna stay in jail. All right, y'all, we got to mix. Spin that. Coming up next, Rick and Smiley Morning Show.
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0: morning, Rodney. What's going on in those Lauderdale streets?
11: Hey, Ricky, good morning to you. Live from How to Fight Traffic Studio, University Dodge, home of the No Bull Deal, UniversityDodge.com. 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
11: Thank you, Ricky. Good morning. And here are your Hot 5 headlines. Florida's property tax amendment wording is misleading, a lawsuit says, and a judge will decide. A Leon County Circuit Court judge heard arguments yesterday over whether the property tax cut proposal to be placed on the November ballot is misleading to voters. Three groups of plaintiffs contend the title and ballot summary approved by the Republican-led legislature in June uses emotional and political rhetoric designed to sway voters. Attorney James Cole argued the title of the amendment, Save Our Homes from Excessive Property Taxes, pushed voters to favor the proposal by using biased language in violation of previous court rulings. Attorney Cole pointed to Florida Supreme Court opinion in 1994 that a proposed Save Our Everglades amendment was misleading because it implies that the Everglades is lost or in danger of being lost to the citizens of our state. Some local government officials are fearing massive cuts to their budget if the amendment were to get the 60% support from voters needed to pass, and have campaigned against the proposal. The Department of Homeland Security is on a hunt for a new immigration detention facility in the Miami area, according to a procurement request. The Urban League report says the Trump administration's harming Black Americans' chances at the American dream. The Urban League released the report yesterday. The annual State of Black America grimly describes Black Americans' economic and political prospects as having worsened due to policy changes from President Donald Trump's administration, according to a copy obtained by the Associated Press. And the report contends that the challenges it highlights for Black communities are warning signs for prosperity for all Americans. According to President Mark Muriel, it may be the focus is us, but the impact is not just us. The report does offer policy and strategy recommendations for civil rights groups aiming to combat the Trump administration. Your Hot 5 weather, partly cloudy, hot and humid today with a high around 96, but feel like temperatures over 100 degrees. Right now, mostly cloudy skies and 82 degrees. Those are your Hot 5 headlines.
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19: 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How are you?
20: I'm well, and yourself?
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20: Our 18th annual back-to-school health fair will take place Saturday, August 1st, 2026, from 9 a.m. to 12 noon in the great city of Miami Gardens, 176601 Northwest 2nd Ave. And if you're not familiar with the area, that is right on 441 across from the Walmart.
19: What's going to be given away on Saturday?
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5: 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Eagles!
6: It's time for Gary's Word of the Week.
5: And you know this, man.
7: All right, it's time to expand your vocabulary with the Word of the Week, y'all. We are so excited. Gary, don't embarrass us this morning, and I know you're trying to help the people expand their vocabulary. What word will you be using this week?
8: Oh, now, Ricky, this word is easy. I remember when I used to work in nursing, but I still remember what it meant. But this week's word, y'all, is hyperbolic.
9: You was close.
8: Y'all ain't saying nothing?
9: You was close.
8: What you mean close? Hyperbolic.
7: You using it?
9: No syllable is off.
8: Yeah, because remember, people used to get in a hyperbolic chamber.
9: No. That's a hyperbaric. That's a whole different word, a whole different term, a whole different part of the language. Hyperbaric chamber.
10: Jesus.
9: It's not hyper. Your syllable pronunciation was wrong.
11: I like your confidence, though.
10: Yeah.
9: You did have a lot of confidence.
10: You attacked it with some confidence.
8: I thought it was hyperbolic.
9: You went in.
7: Ain't that crazy, Gary, how you go in and you know you got this and then you when you really don't?
8: Yes.
9: It's like I'm having an open layup.
7: You didn't have no butterflies. You didn't even read over during the commercial because you know you got
8: nothing.
7: It. Then you get to it, you fail.
8: And he's going to shut me down.
9: Wide open dump.
8: But anyway, it's a hyperbolic. Hyperbolic. No. What is it? Hyperbolic.
7: It's an adjective.
8: Right. Hyperbolic?
9: Close.
8: Hyperbolic?
9: Ball.
8: Ballic?
9: Yeah.
8: There you go. Oh, my
7: ball-ic.
8: God.
7: Say, Gary. Gary, say ball.
9: Yeah, ball.
7: Gary, say ball.
8: Ball.
7: Lick.
8: Lick.
10: Oh, my God.
7: Gary.
10: Oh, yeah.
7: Gary.
10: He got it now.
7: Say ball.
8: He got that one.
7: Ball.
8: Say ball.
7: Lick. Yeah, say hyper. Say it again.
8: Ball. Lick.
7: Yeah, hyper. Ball. Lick.
8: Did that have that word for
7: Gary, you got to say it right. Gary, repeat after me.
10: What is going on?
8: Hi.
7: Per. Ball.
8: Ball.
7: Lick.
8: Lick.
10: You got that one now. You got that one.
8: So that's the word hyperbolic.
7: You got that one.
8: The definition is when one speaks using extreme intentional exaggeration, usually for humor or to generate interest or emotion.
7: Now use it in a sentence.
8: Commenting on my romantic history, my coworkers tend to use hyperbolic language and nicknames to try and dress up the history. That my love train is truly a circus parade of weirdos, freaks, and maniacs. That is the stupidest.
7: All right, y'all heard the word of the week is hyperbolic. And now you can see if you can add that to your conversation this week. Thank you, Gary. More Ricky Smiley Morning Show coming up.
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18: 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On the roadways, we got a vehicle fire in Broward County. This is the Florida Turnpike northbound, right before you get to Sample Road. That's in the two right lanes, two delays going back right now to Atlantic Boulevard. 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
3: All right, y'all, it's about that time. Time for the front page. What up, Alfredas?
4: What up, Ricky? It's Thursday, July 30th. Here's what's going on in the news. The investigation into Nolan Wells' death is taking yet another turn as his family continues to search for answers in the Mississippi teen's death. Nolan's mother has filed court documents seeking subpoenas for his Meta and TikTok accounts. She's hoping his social media records could shed light on the events leading up to his death. Christine Wells Wansley is asking a judge to order the companies to release Nolan's account information. In other news, Howard University says more than 200 students have been re-enrolled after submitting information requested by the school. The announcement follows controversy over the university's decision to unenroll more than 500 incoming first-year students who were scheduled to begin classes next month. Now, some students said they were still waiting for grants or scholarships and had previously been assured that they would not be affected by this month's tuition payment deadline. Interim President Wayne Frederick apologized in a social media video last night. He also said affected students have now received final decisions about whether they will be allowed to enroll. Lastly, the Denver City Council is considering opening its meetings with a statement acknowledging slavery and forced labor. Council member Chantel Lewis introduced that proposal during a committee meeting. The council already begins its meetings by recognizing that Denver sits on the traditional lands of several Native American tribes. Now, this proposed statement would acknowledge that the nation's economy was built through the forced and stolen labor of enslaved Africans and their descendants. We'll see what happens with that. For info on these stories and more, go to RickySmileyMorningShow.com. Now, here's a look at sports.
5: Rock T, the sports genius, is in the building.
0: Yes, indeedy, man. So Kansas City Chiefs quarterback Patrick Mahomes, his father, Patrick Mahomes Sr., is begging for permission to stop wearing his ankle bracelet due to severe health issues. It is causing a little bit of skin irritation, and he's currently on probation for a felony for the DWI case. And he's like, look, man, I did my time. I did my probation. I did my community service. Can I go ahead and get this thing off my little ankle? So we're going to see what happens there. And speaking of Kansas City Chiefs fans, good news. A few days ago, offensive coordinator Eric Bieniemy's wife was shot multiple times by their son, Elijah. Well, she is out of ICU, and she's making a great progress of recovery. Elijah's still in jail, being held without bond. Still trying to figure out why you want to shoot your mama like that. Super Dave, our producer of the Ricky Smiley Morning Show, one of them, his favorite quarterback, Tony Romo, was recently arrested, suspicion of driving while intoxicated. Super Dave, you're welcome to come on the mic and talk about your favorite quarterback of all time, man. If y'all didn't know, Tony Romo was Super Dave's favorite quarterback of all time.
6: Man. Is that first Super Bowl winning quarterback?
4: No, it's not.
7: Don't you ever talk about Tony Romo, Atlanta. Never. Let's go back to what, New England? Want to go back
6: come
7: to
6: on,
7: that?
6: Man, that was a low blow.
0: Huh? Hey, man. Hey.
8: Well, at least they won the first half of it.
0: Yeah. Oh, damn. Don't bring it up, dog.
8: The first half Super Bowl champion of the world.
0: Yes, sir.
6: Turning my mic off.
0: If you can give a trophy for that one right there. Anyways, man, he told the police officer that he was just finishing up playing a round of golf and was on his way to see some family, and he had an open bottle of some booze sitting right there in the passenger seat of the car. So, Tony Romo, it's all good, man. Do your thing, big dog. That's my quick sports report right there. Follow me on

0: dogs at his home. Then she suffered physical and emotional wounds. She claims that he hasn't paid any portion of the judgment, and now she's asking the court for access to his financial records. She also wants the money to come from his tour that she collects, saying that his concert earnings should go towards satisfying the judgment. And if the tour revenue ain't enough, she's also asking for future income, including royalties and other project earnings that could be used to pay the amount in full. So far, Chris has not publicly responded to the latest court filing. Now, just get a lady something, because she don't need to be trying to get in the future income. She don't need to be seeing your financial records, and she definitely don't need no royalties. So, I mean, that's a big bill, though. $13 million.
1: That's not much from a man like Chris Brown, and your dog is not being very cooperative.
0: That's enough. I'm sure they're gonna work on it to make sure she gets her settlement. It's a court thing. The man has been on tour. It's just been a lot going on.
1: That's what you said, though. I mean, come on. Give her some money. Give her a couple of hundreds of thousands, and that's that. Instead of having to make her fight like that, because that's her future earnings. She can't walk and do her job because your dog then mauled her and stuff.
0: She walking and talking and doing her job, and she's okay enough to say she need all this money. So, and her judgment, whatever judgment she got, I feel she should get it and get some of it, you know, a little bit. All right, y'all, we're going to wrap up the hot spot on that note. But if you missed any part of the show, make sure you check us out on the Ricky Smiley Morning Show podcast, available wherever you get your podcasts. And you can catch me on my social media at SoSoBrat. Coming up next, y'all, Dwight Stone got that praise mixed down right here on the Ricky Smiley Morning Show.
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9: Hey, good morning, Pompano Beach. This all happening just after 10 o'clock last night at an apartment complex in the area of the 4000 block of Southwest 15th Street. At some point, the parents of the victim, who is believed to be a child, rushing them to an area fire station for help before being taken to an area hospital. Right now, detectives are working to figure out what exactly happened. Be sure to follow this developing story inside of the 7 News mobile app. And now to Miami-Dade, where a truck driver comes to a sudden stop inside of a North Miami business. This happened at the Lost City Brewing Company along Northeast 13th Court. Police say the driver lost control, hitting 5 parked cars before slamming into the brewery. No one was inside at the time, and it will reopen today. The owner is telling 7 News the driver was arrested for driving without a license. Also in Dade, the Miami-Dade Public School Board selecting a new superintendent, and the decision was unanimous. Rafael Villalobos will serve as the county's new superintendent. He started his career as a teacher in South Dade Senior High School and went on to serve as principal at several schools, and most recently as the South Region Superintendent. He now replaces outgoing superintendent Dr. Jose Dotres, whose contract ends in February of next year. Villalobos says his biggest challenge ahead is tackling falling enrollment. School board officials have not said when he will start in the new role. I'm Tavares Jones. That's your 7 News update here on the Ricky Smiley Morning Show on Hot 105. Be sure to watch Today in Florida on 7 News and ABC 18 every weekday morning starting at 5 a.m.
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0: 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It's Shelby Rushing here. 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
11: This is The Daily Play with Joy Taylor. Bucks quarterback Baker Mayfield does not have a long-term deal in Tampa Bay. The 8-year vet is on the final year of his contract, which will pay him $40 million this season and then allow him to walk into free agency without any restrictions next offseason. Baker had imposed the deadline of getting a deal done before the season with no plans to negotiate when football is being played. So it looks like Baker is going to be full Maverick this season, and I'm here for it. He led Tampa to the playoffs 2 of the last 3 years. And that was before they couldn't come to a deal on a contract. Baker plays his best when he's got something to prove. The Bucks need to get together, though, because Vita Vea is holding in, and that man is too big and too important to that defense to mess around with. Todd Bowles is still there on a hot seat, and new OC Zach Robinson has a lot of work to do with this and the contract issue to figure out. The NFC South is always gettable, so we'll see if Baker can get it done. 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
1: Girl, I'm about to get my gospel workout on. 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
0: 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It's the Ricky Smiley Praise Break.
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0: 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How's our traffic situation in the 305 and 954?
1: All right, Ricky, good morning to you. 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
0: Man, that's some good traffic right there.
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0: Now, what are people talking about in the Magic City, Rodney?
1: Good morning, and here are your Hot 5 headlines. Florida's property tax amendment wording is misleading, a lawsuit says, and a judge will decide. Three groups of plaintiffs contend the title and ballot summary approved by the Republican-led legislature in June uses emotional and political rhetoric designed to sway voters. Attorney James Cole argued the title of the amendment, Save Our Homes from Excessive Property Taxes, pushed voters to favor the proposal by using biased language in violation of previous court rulings. Some local government officials are fearing massive cuts to their budget if the amendment were to get the 60% support from voters needed to pass, and have campaigned against the proposal. You may see Dr. Anthony Fauci being questioned on Capitol Hill, but now Florida's Attorney General James Uthmeyer wants to probe into Dr. Fauci's COVID-19 claims. Dr. Fauci, called the COVID czar during the Trump pandemic, pushed for face masks and social distancing that drew criticism from Republican lawmakers, particularly led by Florida's Governor Ron DeSantis. Despite the fact that Dr. Fauci's accomplishments include scientific research accomplishments on HIV/AIDS research, immune-mediated diseases, and authored or co-authored over 1,000 scientific publications and ranked as one of the world's most cited scientists. Florida Attorney General Uthmeyer is launching this investigation because Dr. Anthony Fauci is invoking his Fifth Amendment right during a contentious U.S. Senate hearing regarding the pandemic. The National Urban League has issued a report, and it says the Trump administration's harming Black Americans' chances at the American dream. The Urban League released a report yesterday. The annual State of Black America grimly describes Black Americans' economic and political prospects as having worsened due to policy changes from President Donald Trump's administration, according to a copy obtained by the Associated Press. And the report contends that the challenges it highlights for Black communities are warning signs for prosperity for all Americans. According to President Mark Muriel, it may be the focus is us, but the impact is not just us. The report does offer policy and strategy recommendations for civil rights groups aiming to combat the Trump administration. Homeland Security is looking for a contractor-operated or turnkey facility with at least 700 detention beds within 50 miles of the ICE field office at 865 Southwest 8th Avenue in Plantation. In addition to housing, the facility must be able to provide medical and mental health services, transportation, guard services, food service, and detention services. Your Hot 5 weather, partly cloudy, hot, and humid today at the high around 96, but the heat index over 100 degrees. Right now, cloudy skies and 84 degrees. Those are your Hot 5 headlines.
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0: 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Why? Because Hot 105 cares.
1: 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We have Margaret Arriera. Time for the second annual Eurobas and South Florida Picnic. How are you?
4: I'm wonderful. How are you?
1: Quite well. And we have Murphy. How are you doing?
5: I am doing great, my brother Rodney.
1: Nigeria, Africa. We have common ancestries in North America, South America, and the Caribbean. And it's time for your second annual Eurobas and South Florida Annual Picnic.
4: It's going to be August the 1st. Everybody needs to come out. Bring your auntie, bring your friend, bring your family. It's going to be the same picnic we had it last year.
1: And that is C.B. Smith Park in Pembroke Pines.
4: It's 900 North Flamingo Road, and it's Pavilion 19. You don't need to bring anything. It's free food, great music, network. We're going to talk about our culture. You're going to learn something. So if you like culture, if you like to meet people, that is the place you want to be from 10 a.m. to 6 p.m.
1: Free event and your spot.

0: Gulf Island of South Florida, Eco Club, Miami, and also Ijesha Club of Florida also. So these are the seven organizations that are sponsoring the event. That is why it's free. Taste of Nigeria. We have the best jollof rice again. I know our Ghanaians will not like to hear that, but just come there and have the taste of the best jollof rice from the Yoruba tribe.
1: CB Smith Park. All they need to do is bring their self and just come. We have ample chairs. We have everything you need. We're going to have games for the children. For adults, there's going to be tennis, table tennis. There's going to be race, sack racing, debate on whatever topic. I don't know yet. You just have to come to find out. Anyone that's challenged, we're catering for that as well, because we had some people that were in wheelchairs last year, and we're mindful and we're very intentional about what we're doing. So don't let anything be a hindrance to come and have fun. We're having a food competition this year, so come with an empty stomach. If you like to eat, that's the place you want to be.
0: We cook the best jollof rice in the world, not Ghana, but Yoruba tribe.
2: For more information,
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1: Yoruba, spelled Y-O-R-U-B-A-S, in South Florida.com.
2: Nigeria has three large ethnic groups, Hausa, Igbo, all are invited to attend Yoruba's in South Florida picnic.
1: We are inviting because part of this is just so that we can showcase our culture to the community. If they don't know who we are, we want everyone to experience what we love about our culture. Collateral food, different food from different ethnicities. It's going to be awesome.
0: Everybody's invited. Yoruba is one of the biggest tribes in the world.
2: The second annual Yorubas in South Florida picnic. We have Margaret Arbiera and my good friend Murphy.
0: Hope to see you all there. Thank you, Rodney.
1: Thank you so much.
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Labor Day weekend, Hard Rock Stadium, FAMU, South Carolina State, going head-to-head. Who are you with? Think about it. Have a pretty good idea, though. Gonna hook you up before 3. 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

0: Victoria Monet, Let Me right here on Hot 105. Today's R&B and Old School at home of the Ricky Smiley Morning Show. It's Shelby in the Midday holding you down. Welcome to it, fam. How you feeling on this Thursday, a.k.a. Friday, Junior? We are one day closer to the weekend. I know you're excited about that. And, of course, getting you closer to the Orange Blossom Classic. That's Labor Day weekend. Hard Rock Stadium, FAMU, South Carolina State, going head-to-head. Who you with? I have a pretty good idea. You're going to say the Rattlers. It's okay. So far, my poll shows Rattlers up about 14 to 5. We do have some Bulldogs fans in the city, and I'm not mad at it. All right. In the meantime, get the details online at hot105fm.com. And while you're there, get all the deets on the Jackson North Medical Center free back-to-school and community health fair. That's going down Saturday, August 8th from 9 until 1 p.m. at 160 Northwest 170th Street in North Miami Beach. They're going to have free backpacks, school supplies, vaccinations, screenings, and lots of family fun, of course. 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Coming up next, got a little something for everybody, including you working hard on the J-O-B or not. You know, I know what you're doing. It's all good. Got that Olivia D, man, I need. Gonna throw in some Aaliyah. Are You That Somebody? Taking you back. Coming up next right here on Hot 105.
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0: today's Harvey Old School and home of the Ricky Smiley Morning Show. It's Shelby and the Midday Fam. 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
2: You got this. Okay. And Shelby Rushen's here to remind you why. 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
5: That's right, family. You got this, and I've got you. Let's get into it. So if you've been waiting for the perfect moment to chase your dreams, let this be a reminder that the best time to start is now. Don't let fear keep you standing still. Check this out. I need you to get up and go after what your heart desires. The life you're dreaming about won't come from waiting. It comes from taking the first step, staying consistent, and believing that every move forward brings you closer to your purpose. Too easy, fam, but as always, you gotta start where you are and grow as you go. But you got this, and I got you. It's Mary, get up.

Teddy Swims, Lose Control right here in Hot 105. Today's RBN Old School and home of the Ricky Smiley Morning Show. What's going on, fam? It's Shelby in the midday. Getting you through a Thursday work day. Still to come this hour, got your tickets to the Orange Blossom Classic. And you won't believe who's defending LeBron James against the president? We're going to get into it and what's trending coming up next.

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1: Hey, family, what's going on? Get in here and get into this in this episode of Say It Ain't So. Well, Oprah Winfrey has announced that the Oprah Winfrey Leadership Academy for Girls will end operations at the close of 2027. Can you believe it? Oprah's going to close her South African All-Girls Academy after nearly 20 years of operation. Well, if you're wondering why, Oprah says that she's shifting focus to an expanded scholarship program instead, which her team says will roughly double the number of girls who get access to education through that model. Well, if it's going to improve education opportunities for those girls over there in Africa, hey, I'm here for it. And family, get into this. If you're into the Reebok brand, 50 Cent's signature Reebok G-Unit shoes are officially back. That's right. The G6s will drop on August 20th, costing you around $130. Never been a fan. I don't know. Maybe I'll double back. Let's see. And family, last but not least, our favorite sports guy, Stephen A. Smith, is finally drawing the line when it comes to President Trump. And he's actually defending LeBron James. Get into this.
2: Our president is trifling. We all know that. When you're calling LeBron James a racist, you know what? It's really getting ridiculous. The divisiveness, the way that this man acts, the things that he says, is really, really disgusting. And it needs to be said. I held it in long enough. It's just really, really disgusting. Call LeBron James a racist is beyond the pale and it crosses the line and it's inexcusable and the president should be ashamed of himself. I've had my issues with LeBron James, no doubt about it. You don't do that to him. He don't deserve that.
1: Okay, so wait. You mean to tell me that Stephen A. Smith is finally drawing a line for something that the president has said? Okay, sir. Maybe LeBron appreciates the defense. I don't know, but I just feel like he could have drawn the line a long time ago on so many things before we even got to this. But hey, here we are. You go, Steven. 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I am Shelby Rushing on Instagram, Facebook, and X. And that's what's trending on Hot105, brought to you by Panta Panta and San Pedro.
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1: That's what's up. 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
2: But I won't, Shelby.
1: You did. 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Yeah. 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Congratulations.
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Today's RBN Old School and home of the Ricky Smiley Morning Show. It's Shelby in the midday. Can you believe that Oprah is closing another chapter? Oh, my goodness. I'm shocked. It's been like 20 years. We're going to get into it coming up at What's Trending Next right here on Hot 105.

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1: Hey, family, what's going on? Get in here and get into this in this episode of Say It Ain't So. Well, Oprah Winfrey has announced that the Oprah Winfrey Leadership Academy for Girls will end operations at the close of 2027. Can you believe it? Oprah's going to close her South African All-Girls Academy after nearly 20 years of operation. Well, if you're wondering why, Oprah says that she's shifting focus to an expanded scholarship program instead, which her team says will roughly double the number of girls who get access to education through that model. Well, if it's going to improve education opportunities for those girls over there in Africa, hey, I'm here for it. And family, get into this. How about a man is suing his ex-girlfriend for ghosting him after claiming a $5 million lottery ticket that he paid for, but gave the ticket to her to cash because he didn't have proper ID at the time. There's no way she would have got my $5 million lottery ticket. Just saying. And family, last but not least, our favorite sports guy, Stephen A. Smith, is finally drawing the line when it comes to President Trump. And he's actually defending LeBron James. Get into this.
2: Our president is trifling. We all know that. When you're calling LeBron James a racist, you know what? It's really getting ridiculous. The divisiveness, the way that this man acts, the things that he says, is really, really disgusting. And it needs to be said. I held it in long enough. It's just really, really disgusting. Call LeBron James a racist is beyond the pale and it crosses the line and it's inexcusable and the president should be ashamed of himself. I've had my issues with LeBron James, no doubt about it. You don't do that to him. He don't deserve that.
1: Okay, so wait. You mean to tell me that Stephen A. Smith is finally drawing a line for something that the president has said? Okay, sir. Maybe LeBron appreciates the defense. I don't know, but I just feel like he could have drawn the line a long time ago on so many things before we even got to this. But hey, here we are. You go, Steven. 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

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It's Shelby in the midday. Let me say this. When a person is fed up with a situation, they will do whatever they have to do to get out of it. So a Texas man actually

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0: 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It's Shelby in the Midday. 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All right? 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Gonna throw in that Usher, Summer Walker. Good, good. Got some Tony on deck and so much more right here in the soul of Miami. It's Hot 105.
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0: where most Americans spent their money in 2025. That's crazy. I'm going to tell you what it is. Coming up in minutes right here in the Soul of Miami. 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
1: You know, you make me feel so good inside. I've always wanted a girl just like

0: 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Today's RB and Old School Line Home of the Ricky Smiley Morning Show. It's Shelby in the midday holding you down, fam. We're just moving through a Thursday work day, and we are moving fast. You know, the show comes your way at 3 o'clock, so make sure you stick around. Show some love, and we're going to show it right back because we've got more tickets to the Orange Blossom Classic. That's going down Labor Day weekend. Hard Rock Stadium, FAMU, South Carolina State going head-to-head. So we're going to put you in the building coming up in just a few. In the meantime, get the details online at hot105fm.com. So listen, I'm not really surprised about this, but can you believe that most Americans, or should I say Americans, spent more money on sports betting in 2025 than they did on movies, music, books, and museums combined? Crazy. Sports betting. It's serious. I know family members. I know friends who are like, they're on that app and they're watching their dollar. Oh my gosh. More combined. They spend more money on sports betting than they did on movies, music, books, and museums combined. That's a whole lot of money. But hey, if you got it, I'm not mad. Do what you got to do. I'm sure some people hit really big. I just can't do it. I'm so afraid to lose. I can't do it, fam. I cannot do it. So don't ask me to bet nothing. Not even a dollar. I ain't going to do it, all right? Coming up next, got some brandy for you. Have you ever got that Olivia Dean, man? I need it so much more right here in the soul of Miami. It's Hot 105.
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0: 105. Today's RBNO School and home of the Ricky Smiley Morning Show. It's about that time for me to switch sides, fam. You know, Big Lip is going to join me. That means the show is coming your way in a matter of minutes. But first, I got to remind you that we're getting ready for back to school. And of course, you know, we got the backpack hookup. So make sure you join us along with Jackson North Medical Center for their back to school and community health fair. That's going down Saturday, August 8th. From 9 until 1 p.m. at 160 Northwest 170th Street with free backpacks, school supplies, vaccines, all the good stuff that we need to get ourselves prepared for back to school. That's for parents and kids, all right? 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

0: on, Shetty?
1: How you doing?
0: I'm doing. I'm good. You know what I'm saying? Listen, is it me that this week go by so darn fast, man?
1: The week kind of flew by.
0: Flew by. That's right, man. All right. So listen, let's have it. Here we go. Oh, I love this one. I was so ready for this when I saw this in that inbox this morning, man.
1: Okay.
0: All right, here we go. It says, hey, Lip and Shelby, I've been with my girl for the last 2 years, and I just discovered she has a secret bank account with about $16,000 in it. Meanwhile, she's been crying broke. I've nearly drained my savings covering emergencies, including our increased car insurance. When I confronted her, she said it was her business and her savings. But how is that fair when she watched me struggle to help us both? So the question is this. Should she reimburse him for the expenses that he covered while she was actually secretly sitting on $16,000?
1: No. Reimburse him?
0: Yeah, at least go half with him. Listen, if this man is out here, listen, she's crying broke and she's stacking all her coins, right?
1: Well,
0: and he goes and he goes into his savings, right? But she's sitting on 16 grand in her account that she's saving, watching her dude struggle. That's not cool.
1: Nobody's reimbursing him. Stop it.
0: Shelby.
1: He just moves differently from nobody's reimbursing
0: she needs,
1: you,
0: she
1: sir.
0: She needs to look out for him, like, seriously.
1: Look out or reimburse.
0: Reimburse?
1: If he needs...
0: Listen, let me tell you something. If I got to go cover the extra part of the car insurance and I spend a couple hundred dollars and you sitting there with $16,000 in the bank, you got to be kidding me. You need to come up off that.
1: First of all, y'all should see Big Lip in here pointing his finger like he really going pointing over somewhere. If I got to sit up here and go over there, why are you pointing your fingers like we on TV?
0: Y'all women are a trip, man. All right, so hit us up right now. 888-550-9105. His girl got a secret bank account with like 16 stacks in it. While she's watching this brother struggle, listen.
1: That ain't no money.
0: It's money when you're struggling.
1: He'll be all right.
0: Yo, whatever. Hit us up right now, 888-550-9105. Should he reimburse him some coins or something? This brother done went into his savings.
1: Ain't no reimbursement. Just move differently.
0: Whatever. I'll show you differently, all right?

0: Miami, Big Lip and Shelby Rush. Welcome to the show. What's going on, Shelby? Happy Thursday. And oh, you know what? I want to send a shout out to Hollywood Police, because you know these little kids that be out here all the time on our corner selling like little candies or whatever.
1: At the stoplight?
0: I almost hit one the other day, man. Just run down the street. Y'all please stop them kids from doing that. Well, I saw a Hollywood Police had them hemmed up today, so thank you. Get their little behinds out the street. Talk about they selling for their coaches. Y'all coaches ain't sending y'all out there. How you 19 years old talking about you playing for 13U? Like, stop it. Who you think you talking to?
1: Yeah, I know it's so bad. I don't know when they're telling the truth or not. Sometimes I'll just be like, here, take this $5 and get out the street.
0: Shelby, coming from a coach, crazy. 9 out of 10 times. Coaches are not going to send their kids out into traffic that will collect no damn money.
1: Well, I don't know. Depends on where you're coaching. Because I know some of these coaches, I've been watching the rhetoric about these youth football programs on Facebook. Yeah. It done went downhill. Like,
0: I agree.
1: It's horrible right about now. So, hey, I don't put anything past them.
0: You might be right. All right. All right, check it out. What are we giving away this hour, Shelby?
1: Orange Blossom Classic, Labor Day weekend, South Carolina State. Fam, you going head-to-head Hard Rock Stadium.
0: All right, you're
1: going
0: to get hooked up in just a bit, but here's what we talking about. It says, hey, Lip and Shelby, I've been with my girl for the last 2 years, and I just discovered she has a secret bank account with $16,000 in it. Meanwhile, she's been crying broke. I've nearly drained all of my savers covering emergencies, including our increased car insurance, and when I confronted her about it, she said it was her business and her savings. But how is that fair when she watched me struggle to help us both?
1: Oh, he was just being a man. Get over it.
0: Whatever. So what the question is this. Should she reimburse him for the expenses or contribute to the expenses that he covered while she was sitting on 16 grand?
1: Absolutely not.
0: You gotta be kidding me.
1: There's no reimbursement, Big Lip. There's no reimbursement.
0: She gotta help the brother out. Listen,
1: he's okay. He was able to do it. He's fine.
0: Wait a second. He said he depleted his savings covering emergencies while she's sitting on 16 grand?
1: Right, so that's their money for a rainy day. He's okay.
0: What? I can't believe this. What up?
2: Hello, how are you?
0: What's up? Talk
1: to
0: us.
1: Hey, how are you?
2: I'm good. Nope. No reimbursement. My grandma always told me to save for a rainy day. So maybe that's what she's doing, saving for a rainy day.
0: But listen, this brother has been covering for all the rainy days. And at some point...
2: No, that's not a rainy day.
1: Thank you.
2: Increased car insurance is not a rainy day.
0: He said that he is drained from covering emergencies.
2: Unexpected emergencies is a rainy day.
1: Okay.
2: So maybe that's what she's saving for.
1: Exactly.
2: Rainy day.
0: Why she watched this dude struggle?
2: Keep secrets.
1: Yep.
2: No, y'all like to keep secrets. Maybe he didn't tell her he was struggling.
0: He said straight up, she watched me struggle to help us both while she's sitting on those coins.
1: He
2: said she watched. He assumed she knew he was struggling.
0: How do you know she assumed? She knew what time it was. She knew what bills had to be paid.
2: No, she didn't.
0: Yes, she
2: did. She's saving for that rainy day.
0: You sound like you the one that...
1: Listen.
0: It's you, Aaron, isn't it?
1: That's right. Listen, and the rainy day is right now because he going to leave and she going to be good. That's right, girl. Save your money for times like this.
0: Okay, y'all ain't no good. See, fellas, y'all hear this, right?
1: Yep.
0: All right, have a good one.
2: Bye.
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0: Howard 5, who
1: this? Hi, this is Ann.
0: What up, Ann? Where are you calling from?
1: Allendale.
0: That's what's up. Well, you right around the corner, girl. All right, well, you are the 10th caller.
2: 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You got these tickets to the Orange Blossom Classic. That's going down Labor Day weekend, Hard Rock Stadium, FAMU, South Carolina State. Going head-to-head. Girl, who you repping?
1: FAMU.
2: Okay, another one for FAMU. 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

0: out. We're the soul of Miami. Big Lip and Shelby Rush, welcome to the show. All right, Shelby, we're going to get right into this, okay? All right, so this is a young brother hit us up, saying, hey, Lip and Shelby, been with my girl for 2 years. But he just discovered that she has a secret bank account with like $16,000 in it. But here's the problem. She's been crying broke, and he said that he nearly drained all of his savings covering emergencies. He also had to fit the bill for the car insurance that has increased significantly. And he's like, yo, how can she sit up there and stack all this money watching me spend all of my money? Like, she just watched me struggle. So, should he have to be reimbursed for all the extra expenses that he had to cover while she was sitting on those coins?
1: No, absolutely not.
0: Man, you done bumped your head. I need a brother to help me out.
2: Hey, look here, I called about the question the other day, right?
0: What I talked to us, man, finally a brother called. Jeez.
2: Now, let me tell you what happens. There's two reasons why a woman don't stash money on her husband.
0: All right.
2: Number one, if she's planning her exit. Mm-hmm. Or number two, she's saving because she know he's a frivolous spender. And hey, she's like, I ain't trying to be broke.
1: I just said
0: you know what? It's so funny. Off the air, Shelby just said that. I said if a woman is not how can I put this? If a woman is not sure about her man's fiscal responsibility, then you shouldn't be with him.
1: That ain't got nothing to do with it. What are you talking about?
2: You shouldn't be with him.
0: You shouldn't be with him.
1: You can be with him. You just gotta make sure the family is good. That's all. What are you talking about?
2: No, but that's not what she's doing by saving money, because she ain't trying to help out.
0: No, that so she's being selfish. She's trying to hold her coin.
1: Now you gave her two reasons. Now either he's fiscally irresponsible or she trying to leave. Now which one are we doing?
2: Both. It could be one of the two reasons, you know what I mean?
0: All right, bro, listen. You have a good one, man.
1: All right, thank you.
2: All right, yeah.
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1: Joe, what's going on, man? Welcome back.
2: Hey, thanks for having me, Big Lip. Let's talk about what's going on here in South Florida. A big one out there, a truck going up in flames. This happening in Southwest Miami-Dade. Crews say that driver was actually out there. They were working at a canal. They made contact with a power line, and that triggered a huge fire. It ignited several trucks. Crews were able to put out the fire, but not without disabling power. Forget this. 2,000 customers in the area.
1: It is way too hot for that to be losing power.
2: Yeah. You need that air conditioning on a day like today. Trust me. All right, let's talk about Sean Diddy Combs. His prison release date now January 24th, 2028. If you've been keeping track, that's about a month earlier than before. No reason given right now for the new date, and it could change again, taking into consideration behavior behind bars as well as other factors like that.
1: Well, I know his boyfriend is happy. If he's... Never mind, go ahead.
2: No comment. For all you lobster hunters out there, today's the last day for the spiny lobster mini season. The regular commercial and recreational lobster season opens August 6th. Big Lip, I don't know about you, but when I go home after this mini season, my neighbor, he comes back from diving and just starts throwing lobsters over
1: my
2: fence.
1: Well, first of all, I got a boy, Ryan Collins. Y'all know who Ryan Collins is, okay? He went lobster diving from what I heard from my other boys. So, Ryan, if you're listening, I need some tails, bro. Come on now, stop playing. Don't hide them, divide them. Please, I need them.
2: Sharing is caring.
1: There it is. All right, Joe, well, listen, I appreciate you, man. Until next time.
2: All right, see you, Big Lip.
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7: Good afternoon. Let's start off with Broward County. I-95, the express lane southbound between Cypress Creek Road and the southbound entrance after Oakland Park Boulevard is closed because of an accident. Also in Broward County, I-95 southbound right at Atlantic Boulevard, we have an accident blocking the three left lanes. And we have stop-and-go traffic from Copens Road. Moving over to Miami-Dade County, I-95 southbound, the on-ramp from the Florida Turnpike has an accident. The on-ramp left lane is blocked right there. Also, the 95 express lane southbound between Ives Dairy Road and the Golden Glades entrance has emergency vehicles, and the express lanes are closed. 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
4: Yo, it's your man Tony Sko, along with my brother Big Lip on yet another Alliteration Thursday. And I know you heard about it, Big Lip.
5: What?
4: Diddy got into a fight in jail and had to be put in solitary confinement.
5: Did he?
4: That's right, Big Lip. The brother who was behind Bad Boy and Biggie and who made bundles of bucks is behaving badly behind bars and had to be put in a hole after he went blow for blow with another inmate that had the whole building like, I can't believe this bull.
5: But.
4: And this is bad because besides him doing the bid and the bing for buying a bunch of bottles of baby oil for his bashes that had babes and brothers getting busy in the Bed Bath and Beyond, he is now being blamed for trying to beat the brakes off a dude for being bothersome in the break room.
5: What?
4: And he was once on the brink of being released for abiding by the bylaws and could soon be back to business being a boss, making boatloads of bank while driving Bentleys and Benzes and living in beautiful homes with beaches in the background. But hopefully, he won't be banished to the big house for basically being a bully.
5: Mm-mm-mm.
4: And he was once the brains behind some of the banging beats that had us bopping to the bases. We sipped the bubbly and had a ball.
5: What?
4: But now he's in the belly of the beats with dudes who can care less about his big bundles of Benjamins. They just want him bitter and broken. But he better not keep biting at the bait because he don't want to be getting his butter braided by Big Bubba. He don't want to have to beg for the bottom bunk.
5: On the butt.
4: He don't want to have to buy a bar of soap with a brownie. And he don't want to be in the prison blues when he could be in Balenciaga. So to Diddy, get it together, my brother, so you can be back dipping in the bins with the spoilers. Yo, it's your man, Tony Sko, along with my brother, Big Lip, on yet another Alliteration Thursday.
6: Great job, brother. My brother. I appreciate you.
0: Tony's Tripping, all right.
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9: Good afternoon. Let's start off with Broward County. It looks like the I-95 Express Lane southbound between Cypress Creek Road and the southbound entrance after Oakland Park Boulevard is closed because of an accident. Moving over to Broward County, I-95 southbound, the on-ramp from the Florida Turnpike has an accident, and the on-ramp left lane is blocked. Also in Dade County, the I-95 Express Lane southbound between Ives Dairy Road and the Golden Glades entrance has emergency vehicles and express lanes are closed. 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

0: Man, listen, it's me and Shelby anniversary party, the show anniversary. Get ready. Beauty and Black Edition, all black affair hosted by Rico Ross. That's right, Rico Ross, a.k.a. Horace, a.k.a. Mr. Mallory from Beauty and Black. Yo, listen, you know the ladies going to be out. It's going to be such a dope affair, man.
1: I tell you, I'm going to get my hair done.
0: You going to get your hair done?
1: Bro,
0: be quiet, man. I ain't got time for your foolishness.
1: You just say that because you ain't got no hair.
0: Got that
1: I'm
0: right.
1: I'm going to get my hair done, though. How about that?
0: Well, you need to go, like, right now. All right, y'all know what time it is.
1: Let's go.
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0: Joe, what's going on, man? Welcome back.
3: Hey, thanks for having me, Big Lip. Let's talk about what's going on here in South Florida. A big one out there, a truck going up in flames. This happening in Southwest Miami-Dade. Crews say that driver was actually out there. They were working at a canal. They made contact with a power line, and that triggered a huge fire. It ignited several trucks. Crews were able to put out the fire, but not without disabling power. Forget this. 2,000 customers in the area.
0: It is way too hot for that to be losing power.
3: Yeah. You need that air conditioning on a day like today. Trust me. All right. Let's talk about Sean Diddy Combs. His prison release date now January 24th, 2028. If you've been keeping track, that's about a month earlier than before. No reason given right now for the new date. And it could change again, taking into consideration behavior behind bars as well as other factors like that.
0: Well, I know his boyfriend is happy. If he's never mind. Go ahead.
3: No comment. For all you lobster hunters out there, today's the last day for the spiny lobster mini season. The regular commercial and recreational lobster season opens August 6th. Big Lip, I don't know about you, but when I go home after this mini season, my neighbor, he comes back from diving and just starts throwing lobsters over
0: my fence.
3: Well,
0: first of all, I got a boy, my boy Ryan Collins. Y'all know who Ryan Collins is, okay? He went lobster diving for what I heard from my other boys. So, Ryan, if you're listening, I need some tails, bro. Come on now, stop playing. Don't hide them, divide them, please. I need them.
3: Sharing is caring.
0: There it is. All right, Joe. Well, listen, I appreciate you, man. Until next time.
3: All right, see you, Big Lip.
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8: Let's start off with Broward County. No major accidents at this time, and if you're going to be traveling on 595 from I-75 to I-95, it's only going to take you about 10 minutes. Moving over to Miami-Dade County, we do have some slow-moving traffic on I-95. It's northbound between Northwest 2nd Street and the Florida Turnpike. Right now, your delay is about 30 minutes. 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I'm Nikki Ramirez, and this is Hot 105, the soul of Miami.
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0: The 30th.
1: Yeah.
0: Shout out to everybody who birthday on the 1st. I love y'all too.
1: You know what? I'm out of here, man. All right, when I'm going to see you again, homie?
0: Tomorrow.
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4: Okay, let's start off with Miami-Dade County. I-95 northbound right at Northwest 135th Street has an accident and the two right lanes are blocked. Broward County, you're looking good. No major accidents at this time. If you're traveling on 595 from I-75 to I-95, it's only going to take you about 10 minutes. 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

Let me tell you something, man. For T.I. to come back with this song at the age of almost 50, go ahead, brother. Do your thing. Hot 105, we're the soul of Miami. And of course, yes, we are the home of the Rickets.

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1: Joe, what's going on, man? Welcome back.
2: Hey, thanks for having me, Big Lip. Let's talk about what's going on here in South Florida. A big one out there, a truck going up in flames. This happening in Southwest Miami-Dade. Crews say that driver was actually out there. They were working at a canal. They made contact with a power line, and that triggered a huge fire. It ignited several trucks. Crews were able to put out the fire, but not without disabling power. Forget this. 2,000 customers in the area.
1: It is way too hot for that to be losing power.
2: You need that air conditioning on a day like today. Trust me. All right, let's talk about Sean Diddy Combs. His prison release date now January 24th, 2028. If you've been keeping track, that's about a month earlier than before. No reason given right now for the new date, and it could change again, taking into consideration behavior behind bars as well as other factors like that.
1: Well, I know his boyfriend is happy if he's... Never mind, go ahead.
2: No comment. For all you lobster hunters out there, today's the last day for the spiny lobster mini season. The regular commercial and recreational lobster season opens August 6th. Big Lip, I don't know about you, but when I go home after this mini season, my neighbor, he comes back from diving and just starts throwing lobsters over
1: well,
2: my
1: well,
2: fence.
1: First so of all, nice I got a boy, my boy Ryan Collins. Y'all know who Ryan Collins is, okay? He went lobster diving for what I heard from my other boys. So, Ryan, if you're listening, I need some tails, bro. Come on now, stop playing. Divide them. Please, I need them.
2: Sharing is caring.
1: There it is. All right, Joe. Well, listen, I appreciate you, man. Until next time.
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0: Abraham Clark. Congratulations going out to you, my brother. You got those tickets to the Orange Blossom Classic going down Liberty Weekend, fam. You Rattlers versus the South Carolina State Bulldogs, all right? So you know what's coming on the other side? It's all about the show at the party. And y'all ladies think y'all slick. You know, y'all be having these secret bank accounts, so y'all be cuffing, and it ain't cool. But anyway, wait till y'all hear the email this brother sent us, and this really makes me upset, because I know I'm a man that's provided, and if it was me, I'd be mad as hell. Anyway, we're going to get into it on the other side. It's all about the show after party. All right, me and Shelby, gotcha. Let go. Hot 105.
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soul of Miami, Big Lip and Shelby Rushing, of course. This is the show After Party. And yes, we are the home of the Rick and Smiley Morning Show, all right? You know what we're talking about this hour? Y'all ladies cuffing y'all money, having these secret bank accounts. Y'all be in relationships? I'm going to break it down for you next, all right? I want to follow.

0: Welcome to the show. All right, Shelby, we're going to get right into this, okay? All right, so this is a young brother hitting subs. Hey, look at Shelby. Been with my girl for 2 years. But he just discovered that she has a secret bank account with like $16,000 in it. But here's the problem. She's been crying broke, and he said that he nearly drained all of his savings covering emergencies. He also had to fit the bill for the car insurance that has increased significantly. And he's like, yo, how can she sit up there and stack all this money watching me spend all of my money? Like, she just watched me struggle. So, should he have to be reimbursed for all the extra expenses that he had to cover while she was sitting on those coins?
1: No, absolutely not.
0: Man, you done bumped your head. I need a brother to help me out.
2: Hey, look here, I called about the question the other day, right?
0: What I talked to us, man, finally a brother called. Jeez.
2: Yeah, let me tell you what happens. There's two reasons why a woman don't stash money on her husband.
0: All right.
2: Number one, if she's planning her exit.
0: Mm-hmm.
2: Or number two, she's saving because she know he's a frivolous spender. And hey, she's like, I ain't trying to be broke.
1: I just said,
0: you know what? It's so funny. Off the air, Shelby just said that. And I said, if a woman is not... how can I put this? If a woman is not sure about her man's fiscal responsibility, then you shouldn't be with him.
1: That ain't got nothing to do with it. What are you talking about?
2: You shouldn't be with him.
0: You shouldn't be with him.
1: You can be with him. You just gotta make sure the family is good. That's all. What are you talking about?
2: No, but that's not what she's doing by saving money, because she ain't trying to help out.
0: No, that she being selfish. She's trying to hold her coin.
1: Now you done gave her two
2: exit down the road. That's
1: two
2: what
1: different
2: it is.
1: Things. Now either he's fiscally irresponsible, or she trying to leave. Now, which one we doing?
2: Both. It could be one
0: off
2: of the two reasons, you know what I mean?
0: Uh-huh. Okay. All right, bro, listen. You have a good one, man.
1: All right, thank you.
2: All right, yeah.
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0: Russian, of course, this is the show at the party, and we are the hum of the Ricky Smiley Morning Show, in case you didn't know. Now you know, big shout out to my brother AC. He is on deck, getting you ready for
1: the quiet storms. He can rub your bathwater, ladies, all right? It's coming up next, all right? Hot Little Five.

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1: Check it. Soul of Miami. And of course, the home of Ricky Smiley Morning Show. The show after party has been fun, but we got to run. Me and Shelby, we out of here, all right? Well, check out tomorrow. B.I.G. Believe in God because he believes in you. Live ready to elect your last because one day you're going to be right. And don't always follow the path that others may lead. Instead, create your own path for others to follow. And that's it. You know what's coming up next, right? My dog, AC, with the Quiet Storm, all right? I'm out of here. See ya. Peace.
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0: Good evening. Welcome to the Quiet Storm on Hot 105. We are the soul of Miami. I'm AC Shaw, putting a nightcap on your day in a special way.
1: Sweetheart, I've been trying so hard to get over you. Just simply can't. Cause the love we shared through the years meant so much to me. All I'm looking for is just a serious relationship. Someone I can hold all my life. Why don't you give me that commitment?